0: tomorrow. He comes from Northern Ireland, living in Milan, and currently he's got a number one in 8 countries in Europe.
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0: there would be the biggest hit that Fats Domino ever had. His big, big, big hit from the mid-50s, I guess, 57, 58. I'm walking. Jeff Lawrence with you, walking towards requests. We do them two at a time. 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
1: And here's another instant request.

0: Mattress Squirm, plus What the Duck and Tattletale Taxi. I'm Grant Marshall, 2020 News, real stories, real fun. Bad Goon Rising, screams do come true. Three's a crowd at a Florida hotel near Miami International Airport, where a couple checks in and hits the hay. The lady wakes up a couple of times thinking she felt something under the bed. Around daybreak, she pokes her head below and, surprise, while you were sleeping, was hiding under the shock springs. The couple got out of there faster than you could yell monster under the bed. Bonzo's been given his own caught in the pokey. Foul play. A Georgia midnight marauder makes a splash. Chatham County police say a man trespasses into a backyard, dips in the pool, hops in the hot tub, then spends 10 minutes getting intensely acquainted with a rubber duck. But this bird-brained bath burglar wasn't done. Cops say he swiped $1,200 in beach towels and pedaled away on a bicycle. Talk about getting your ducks in a row and your towels on the lam. RoboCop Cab, a San Francisco self-driving taxi, takes two young riders for a sojourn straight into the arms of the law. Waymo cameras reportedly spotted a firearm, remotely stopped the robo-taxi and summoned the cops, who say they found a loaded AR-style rifle, suspected pot and mace inside the vehicle. No driver, no getaway, no chance. The car didn't just drop them off, it dropped a dime. And that's what's happening. I'm Grant Marshall, 2020 News.
1: A thunderstorm tomorrow afternoon, currently 84 degrees in Miami. Here is your Atmos weather report for Sunday, the 11th day of October. I'm Charles Dixon for Atmos Weather on WRMI. Mostly clear in Miami, and good evening to listeners in Houston. Partly sunny, 84 degree temperatures for you. 62 and mostly cloudy in Detroit. Rain, currently 60 in New York City. In Los Angeles, cloudy, 67 degree temperatures for you. Finally, the Music City forecast for Nashville, Tennessee, clear and 70 degree temps for you. In Miami, getting down to 79 overnight tonight. Monday's high will be in the upper 80s, humid, a stray afternoon thunderstorm. Temperatures in the upper 80s on Tuesday. For Atmos Weather, I'm Charles Dixon. 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
4: 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It'll open up tens of thousands of titles. Pick the one you want and we'll play it as soon as we can. Like this instant request.

0: favorites. And one of his favorite groups, too, from the Philadelphia Bear area of the Cameo Parkway label. It's the Orlons. My request, good one there for the Wawatoosie. 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
1: Billy Graham tells the story of a hurting woman's encounter with Jesus.
2: Jesus was weary. He sits down at Jacob's well. This woman came. She was probably a social outcast.
1: Jesus offered the woman what he called living water. But he wasn't talking about H2O. The Bible says that Jesus himself is like a well of water, springing up into eternal life with God in heaven.
2: Jesus was offering this woman water for her thirsty soul. Our souls are empty and lonely and guilty. She felt the emptiness of her own soul and she said, "Sir, give me this water that I thirst not." What should you do? Drink of the living water. Jesus provides the living water at the cross.
1: Learn more about Jesus, living water, and the cross at findpeacewithgod.net from the Billy Graham Evangelistic Association.
0: Navigating through a sea of screamers and dreamers, preachers and politicians, you found a place on shortwave with good music and the good news of Jesus Christ. From the United States of America, this is WRMI Legends.

That thing just vamps on along, doesn't it? Oh, Bob Seger's Kathmandu. WRMI Legends, Jeff Lawrence on shortwave. 100,000 watts covering the planet. And glad you're along with us tonight. Thank you for doing that. We really appreciate you being along. 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Jim Gifford and his group are what they call amateur radio experts. We call them professional amateurs. And they have got a terrific, they keep adding different brands, different lines. And one of the things that Jim is real, it really impresses me about him is that he only sells stuff that he would buy himself. And that really makes a lot of sense when you're dealing with companies like ICOM, Anytone, Elinco. He's got HTs, he's got mobiles, base stations, base antennas. And those Horizon antennas I talk about, that Horizon Wanderer, that is an amazing parks on the air antenna. He has those, and he is an exclusive reseller for the Horizon antenna line. And you can find out more about them at horizonantennas.net. Also, if you are interested in getting yourself a really good small shortwave receiver, check out the amazing line of Sea Crane radios. He's got them all, including that Skywave SSB. It's an amazing little, it is little, but boy, does that thing pick things up. He'll give you a special price if you call him on the phone. Yeah, you call him and go, hey, Jim, give me the brother-in-law's sweetheart price. 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The phone number again, 833-456-4673. So, not long ago, Eric Clapton had what they call the guitar, I guess it's like a summit, in Austin, Texas. He had all these guitar virtuosos, and I keep forgetting that he had a huge hit with this one, Cream, back when he was with Cream. White Room, it's on WRMI Legends right now.

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Prayer. 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It's so easy to do, but its results are mind-blowing. 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It's free, and it's the real thing. Jeff Lawrence just kind of hanging around here on the shortwave at 100,000 watts at 7570 and playing the Young Rascals. What a hit. It's called...

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0: WRMI Legends, Hermes Hermits there, and Jeff Lawrence here. I'm going to pack my truck up and head on out of here and drive through the rain to get home somehow. It's been some nasty weather here the last few days, and well, things are kind of calming down a little bit. I'm going to get rolling out of here. The song is called Highly Favored. I'm going to play it for you from Brandon Heath and Ryan Ellis. It's coming up next. Have a great week. We'll catch you next Saturday. Thanks for listening.
1: And now, sports highlights. Here's the only offensive play from today's game, the Super Bowl champions versus the one-man team, Macho Man Bob Miller.
2: And here's the kickoff. Bob takes the ball at the 20. It looks like he's trying to cut to the outside. No, no, he's running for his life, and oh!
3: He's down and not getting up.
1: Bob is doing fine in intensive care. Baseball highlights after this message.
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0: Hi, this is Jim Edwards with a message of hope from the book of Matthew, chapter 11. 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

0: 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And when you do that, it opens the whole thing up in stereo. Or you can say, hey, Alexa, play WRMI Legends, and poof, it will be so. Boy, do we sound good in sparkling stereo. Really, the processing is just immaculate, and it's got a lot of punch to it. And if you're on shortwave, don't forget, you can always do that anytime you want to. Or at midnight tonight, we do change frequencies to 7570. We'll keep you up on top of that and give you a gentle reminder here when we get close to that time at midnight. Instant requests, we've got them. We always play them in groups of two. Here's the first one. Keep listening, and we'll tell you how to get your favorite song on right away.
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0: Mattress Squirm, plus What the Duck, and Tattletale Taxi. I'm Grant Marshall, 2020 News, real stories, real fun. Bad Goon Rising, screams do come true. Three's a crowd at a Florida hotel near Miami International Airport, where a couple checks in and hits the hay. The lady wakes up a couple of times thinking she felt something under the bed. Around daybreak, she pokes her head below and, surprise, while you were sleeping, was hiding under the shock springs. The couple got out of there faster than you could yell monster under the bed. Bonzo's been given his own cot in the pokey. Foul play. A Georgia midnight marauder makes a splash. Chatham County police say a man trespasses into a backyard, dips in the pool, hops in the hot tub, then spends 10 minutes getting intensely acquainted with a rubber duck. But this bird-brained bath burglar wasn't done. Cops say he swiped $1,200 in beach towels and pedaled away on a bicycle. Talk about getting your ducks in a row and your towels on the lam. RoboCop Cab, a San Francisco self-driving taxi, takes two young riders for a sojourn straight into the arms of the law. Waymo cameras reportedly spotted a firearm, remotely stopped the robo-taxi and summoned the cops, who say they found a loaded AR-style rifle, suspected pot and mace inside the vehicle. No driver, no getaway, no chance. The car didn't just drop them off, it dropped a dime. And that's what's happening. I'm Grant Marshall, 2020 News.
1: A thunderstorm tomorrow afternoon, currently 85 degrees in Miami. Here's your Atmos weather report for Sunday, the 11th day of October. I'm Erica Walters for Atmos Weather on WRMI. Partly cloudy in Miami, and good evening to listeners in Houston. Mostly clear, 81 degree temperatures for you. 61 and mostly cloudy in Detroit. Rain, currently 58 in New York City. In Los Angeles, cloudy, 65 degree temperatures for you. Finally, the Music City, forecast for Nashville, Tennessee, clear and 67 degree temps for you. In Miami, getting down to 79 overnight tonight, Monday's high will be in the upper 80s, humid, a stray afternoon thunderstorm. Temperatures in the upper 80s on Tuesday. For Atmos Weather, I'm Erica Walters. 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

0: WRMI Legends. Yeah, we're just putting them out there, those instant requests. We also have a really good amount of good news of Jesus Christ. We kind of run that in so that it sort of blends real well into the oldies music. We also play some contemporary Christian every so often. Don't want to jam it down your throat. We're just wanting to give you the idea that there is some better way to live, and Billy Graham's got that information for you right now.
1: Modern man doesn't like to think of God in terms of wrath and anger and judgment.
2: Billy Graham.
1: He likes to fashion God after his own preferences and give God the characteristics he wants him to possess. He tries to remake God to conform to his own wishful thinking and make himself comfortable in his sins.
2: But the Bible tells us there's a problem with that way of thinking.
1: God is a holy God, and sin is an offense to God. God is repulsed by sin, and you and I are sinners.
2: There's good news, though. God also gives us hope.
1: God is a God of love. That's why Jesus Christ came. That is why the Son of God came and died on that cross, which to bring the human race back to God and to reconcile God and man.
2: Find out more about God's love for you at findpeacewithgod.net. 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That's from the Billy Graham Evangelistic Association.
0: 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Yeah, boy, we're not a glum bunch around here. We're not just kind of looking at the floor and scraping our feet. 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

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And just don't play them anymore. You don't know why. This is one I have not heard in probably 15 years. From Peter Gabriel. It's called Salisbury Hill. 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
3: Why, we're drifting strong into Edmonton, Alberta tonight. Boy, I'm glad we're along with you tonight. We love Canadians and love our Canadian listeners. Thanks for being along with us. Here's your song, Andrea True, on The Big One.

Jeff Lawrence again for ICOM America. Ham radio, it's supposed to be fun, right? Well, now I've figured out how to make it really fun. Recently, I've really gotten into POTA, Parks on the Air. Oh, it's a ball to do. And it's usually done with QRP, which is really low wattage. Rhea was telling me, yeah, it's a bit of a challenge, but that's what's fun about it. POTA, Parks on the Air, or SOTA, Summits on the Air. This is a way for you to get out and enjoy the great outdoors and still bring your ham radio with you. So I got intrigued and went ahead and purchased one myself. I went ahead and picked up an IC705. This little rig is absolutely cool as anything. And depending upon the band and your mode, it'll go up to 10 watts output wherever you happen to be. And that's with a simple little battery. It'll run 80 meters all the way up to the VH and UHF frequencies. It's incredible. All modes too. 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This is like a little 7300, almost in the palm of your hand, and you can pack it and take it anywhere with a simple long wire antenna. 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It is a fun, fun unit, and you can take it anywhere you go. 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ICOM, Yaesu, National, Texon, Samsung, Grundig and Gonset, Halicrafters, Drake, Sanjian and Hammerland, Panasonic and Sony. It doesn't matter what you're listening on. We're just glad you're here. On the frequencies of Radio Miami International and online at WRMILegends.com. Song was a hit for Casey and a Sunshine Band that recorded it at Henry Stone's TK Productions in Hialeah on the second floor. And it took a lot of people to get a piano up those stairs. I ain't lying. Hernia City.

0: kind of like having a little party all by myself in this studio, but I'm glad at least you're along with us. So, you know, two people is all it takes to have a party, right? WRMI Legends. And Jeff, you know, the most innovative and portable antenna I have ever seen in ham radio has been developed in Fort Payne, Alabama. Now, the Barrett family is responsible for bringing you the official and original shooting star antenna. This is Horizon's Ultra Light. Now, they said Ultra Light in this one. I got a flash for you here in a minute. The shooting star covers the popular HF bands, but a real difference. Now, these are long-distance ground-mounted antennas that can also be put on the side of your house permanently, requiring no ground radials, no tower, no rotor. They're ready to go, and best for field setup too. For field day, you can't do better than the shooting star. Although I've got a really great idea for you. It's the new one that they've got that's only 3 pounds. It's called the Horizon Wanderer. It's a 3-pound antenna that's got a stake that goes in the ground, a little transformer that goes onto the bottom of the actual antenna portion of it, and then it all screws in together, and you got yourself about 17 feet, and that's it. There's not a bunch of wires all over, flying all over the place. For parks on the air, the Wanderer is the way to go, and it has really been incredible. I'll give you some details about that later on tonight, but these are made in the USA in Fort Payne, Alabama, and you are really going to love any of the available ideas that they have come up with at horizonantennas.net. Now, that's where you get the details, horizonantennas.net. 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I don't know how he comes up with this, but Doc Barrett is just he's a genius. And Marilyn helps put them all together. So it's a family business. And they really do a great job. 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
2: Grill 'em for God.
1: Today we're at the house of Pastor Bob, leader of one of the fastest growing churches in this area.
3: Oh, thank you, Scoop. That's Ben.
1: Right. So tell me, Bill, just where is your church?
3: Well, Sarah lives 2 blocks over. Bob's family lives by the highway. And
1: No, I don't mean where do the people live, but where is your church?
3: Well, Scoop, I'm telling you, Gladys has an apartment.
1: No, the church, the tall building with the steeple, the rows of pews, and the large organ.
3: Now, the disciples didn't have any of those.
1: But where do you meet?
3: Oh, here.
1: But this is a house. There's no stained glass windows.
3: Now, the Bible says that we should meet together to encourage one another. It doesn't matter what kind of building or where you meet, as long as you worship together.
1: I see. So are there any problems meeting in a house?
3: Oh, just setting up the folding chairs.
1: Aha! Folding chairs! You heard it here first,
3: Scoop.
1: Folks! A church in crisis!
3: Not that big a problem.
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0: This is Jim Edwards with thoughts on confidence from Proverbs chapter 3, verse 26. 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
1: 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Check him out 9 o'clock Eastern on the frequencies of Radio Miami International. Jeff Lawrence starting hour two with Mitch Ryder, the Detroit Wheels, on a big one.

from the legendary Ted Randall Memorial Studio, you're hearing The Legends. WRMI. Man, we miss Ted. Jeez, I miss him. He had such a weird sense of humor. He was so strange. But a couple of times back in the old WTWW, I used to say, here's a song by a group called Sniffin' the Driver's Seat. He got tickled about that for some reason. I don't know why. It's Sniffin' the Tears. Yeah.

WRMI Legends. That's Zach Brown of the Zach Brown Band. And he's speaking the truth there, isn't he? Man, the political climate around here is just nuts. This past week, I've run into so many angry people who are, oh, man, it's breaking up families. It's breaking up businesses. There's actually people that won't buy beef from certain political farmers. Just not, it's nuts. Hey, we're all in the same boat, as Zach says. Come on, man. We're all just humans trying to do the right thing. And for those that are international listeners, we are just a group of folks here in the United States just trying to get by and eat good food and have a peaceful and successful life. That's all it is. Just kind of, everybody needs to calm down this little bit. I am Jeff. It's WRMI Legends. We got 100,000 watts pumping out into the ionosphere and playing Linda Ronstadt on the big one.

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I remember listening to Wolfman Jack on XERB out of Santa Rosita Beach, California. Boy, he had a huge signal there. We're one of the remaining Border Blasters as we blast through the borders and play the hits for you, along with the good news of Jesus. 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
1: 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It'll open up tens of thousands of titles. Pick the one you want and we'll play it as soon as we can. Like this instant request.
0: It's

0: 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I'm Grant Marshall, 2020 News, real stories, real fun. Bad Goon Rising, screams do come true. Three's a crowd at a Florida hotel near Miami International Airport, where a couple checks in and hits the hay. The lady wakes up a couple of times thinking she felt something under the bed. Around daybreak, she pokes her head below and surprise, while you were sleeping, was hiding under the shock springs. The couple got out of there faster than you could yell monster under the bed. Bonzo's been given his own cot in the pokey. Foul play. A Georgia midnight marauder makes a splash. Chatham County police say a man trespasses into a backyard, dips in the pool, hops in the hot tub, then spends 10 minutes getting intensely acquainted with a rubber duck. But this bird-brained bath burglar wasn't done. Cops say he swiped $1,200 in beach towels and pedaled away on a bicycle. Talk about getting your ducks in a row and your towels on the lam. RoboCop Cab, a San Francisco self-driving taxi, takes two young riders for a sojourn straight into the arms of the law. Waymo cameras reportedly spotted a firearm, remotely stopped the robo-taxi, and summoned the cops, who say they found a loaded AR-style rifle, suspected pot and mace inside the vehicle. No driver, no getaway, no chance. The car didn't just drop them off, it dropped a dime. And that's what's happening. I'm Grant Marshall, 2020 News.
1: A thunderstorm tomorrow afternoon, currently 82 degrees in Miami. Here is your Atmos weather report for Sunday, the 11th day of October. I'm Charles Dixon for Atmos weather on WRMI. Mostly clear in Miami, and good evening to listeners in Houston. Mostly clear, 80 degree temperatures for you. 61 and cloudy in Detroit. Mostly cloudy, currently 57 in New York City. In Los Angeles, cloudy, 65 degree temperatures for you. Finally, the Music City forecast for Nashville, Tennessee, clear and 65 degree temps for you. In Miami, getting down to 79 overnight tonight. Monday's high will be in the upper 80s, humid, a stray afternoon thunderstorm. Temperatures in the upper 80s on Tuesday. For Atmos Weather, I'm Charles Dixon. Have a wonderful evening.
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0: WRMI Legends, are we alone? Is it just you and I? All right, well, I'm going to pass a little quick information along to you about barbecue sauce. Do you know anybody that hates barbecue? 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
1: 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Come to me. I will change your life. I'll make you a new person. I'll give you new power, a new joy, a new peace, a new happiness.
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been some kind of rain this past few weeks here in the United States. And it'll be nice to feel the warmth of the sun just one more time before fall and winter kicks in. Hear the Beach Boys to remind you all about it.

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WRMI Legends. 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Yeah, that old scrappy station is rolling a little Jerry Reed on the shortwave.

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1: Jerry Reed had a few songs that were a little angry. 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We go from 5050 to 7570 at 12 midnight to better serve the western portion of the big old blue marble that we're on. 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I'll try to remember. We'll try to remember to remind you a little before then. Stick around for more. Coming up, another instant request. Hang around.
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1: Oh, man, nobody around here is mad at you. 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

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It's Jeff with you hanging around here with you. 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It goes

0: WRMI legends, Fontella Bass from the mid-60s. Rescue Me. It's Jeff hanging with you here and playing a lot of really great retro top 40. And every so often we squeeze a couple of extras in there that have like an extra message to them. Hope you don't mind us doing that. The way we do it is we sort of sprinkle it in. We don't jam it down your throat and we don't tell you you've got to believe like we believe. We just want you to know there's different ways of believing. And if you like our way, by all means, embrace it and go with it. Billy Graham has got the information.
1: The proof of the resurrection of Jesus Christ is one of the greatest attested facts of history.
2: Billy Graham.
1: Yes, for centuries, the Old Testament prophets looked down through the corridors of time and predicted that Christ would rise again. They predicted every event in his life, and Jesus fulfilled every event according to prophecy. Secondly, we have the documented testimony of those who were eyewitnesses to his resurrection.
2: What does that mean for you? Well, it means there's proof that Jesus isn't a made-up fairy tale. He's real, and he died on a cross to forgive your sins. If you believe in Jesus, you can live with God forever in heaven and have a new life here on earth.
1: Do you know him? You can receive him right now into your heart by faith, and he can transform your life.
2: You can learn more about Jesus Christ and putting your faith in him at findpeacewithgod.net from the Billy Graham Evangelistic Association.
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0: with a message about strength from the Bible's book of Deuteronomy. Be strong and courageous. Do not fear or be in dread of them, for it's the Lord your God who goes with you. He will not leave you or forsake you.
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3: Well, hello, friends, and welcome to Rhea's Ham Shack right here on WRMI Legends. Yeah. Well, you know, it's getting into the autumn season, and it is, temperatures are dropping. You know what else is dropping? The noise floor. Yeah, close, funny how they're related. So what we find is that when it gets cooler, you have the noise floor drops and the low bands come alive. So it's you have fewer of the all the static crashes from the summer, and you're able to work all that DX in the low bands. Anyway, that's just an aside. How you doing? I am N2RJ. I am Rhea. And I'm here to tell you about the wonderful world of ham radio. Today I'm going to explore a few things. The first of all is microwave cooking. A little tidbit about microwave cooking. I know it's off the beaten path, but it is related to radio tech. And I'll also tell you a little bit about something I found out from the history of telecommunications in Trinidad and Tobago and Guyana, and how the phone company used tropospheric scatter to enable long-distance communications. How are you doing? I am N2RJ Rhea, and this is Rhea's Ham Shack, heard every week on WRMI Legends, WRMILegends.com. 5050-5050 on your shortwave dial. 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So don't go away, and we'll be back talking about our topic of the day. 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All right, well, this one kind of popped in my head. It's kind of been an interesting thing. I recently bought a new microwave oven, by the way. I bought a KitchenAid over-the-range slimline microwave oven, and it's been absolute joy. I didn't really need a new microwave, but I want to get rid of the countertop one I had that was just taking up space. So I figured I'd go for an over-the-range. I had to convert the hood over the stove. I'm replacing the stove too. And getting a new gas range from Frigidaire. And yeah, it's been an adventure and a half, I'll tell you. I did decide to go with gas for a couple of reasons. But one of them is I cook a lot of Caribbean dishes. I cook some Indian dishes. And it's hard to do that on electric and induction. You need a flame. And I wasn't just having a separate flame just for cooking those things. So I do have induction cooktops separately that I use, and I can use my excess solar electricity to cook with that. I have solar cooking, I have electric cooking appliances, namely a Tovala smart oven and air fryer. Yeah, air fryer. And also I have an instant pot that I use from time to time, so we still make use of electricity. But I also have my microwave oven. Now, one of the things, the first microwave oven we had was a Datron model my mom brought back from Canada in the 1980s. And she, you know, brought it to us, and it was brand new. And it was one of those with, where you turn a knob and has a bell at the end. Not like these fancy ones that you control with a with buttons or touch or an app, you know? And yeah, you want everything connected to Wi-Fi, right? Not so that AI could get into it. But it is quite interesting. So that one, and then mom and dad split, and then dad bought a Gold Star microwave oven. Now, Gold Star may not seem familiar, but Gold Star actually evolved into the name LG. LG does not mean life's good. LG means lucky Gold Star. They're a Korean brand from South Korea, and they make appliances. They're one of the biggest names in appliances in Korea. Of course, the other big name is Samsung, and they have Samsung in Korea, and they have LG in Korea as well too. So now you know. Okay, so the microwave oven is pretty much one of those mysterious things, and people joke around and said, oh, you're gonna nuke the food. And people, I had an argument with a teacher when I was in school telling me that how, oh, this is how they work. No, it doesn't. It doesn't work like nuclear anything. What it does is the radio waves cause the food particles to move, to vibrate, essentially. So that's how it works. But how was it discovered? So the person who discovered it was Percy Spencer. He was a self-taught engineer from Howland, Maine. He was employed at Raytheon, and he noticed that the microwaves from an active radar set he was working on started to melt a candy bar he had in his pocket. I thought this was an urban legend, to be honest, but it's true. Then he, believe it or not, the first food he cooked with the microwave was popcorn. Yeah, microwave popcorn. And the second was an egg, and exploded in the face of one of the experimenters. So what he did was he created a high-density electromagnetic field. He fed the microwave power into a magnetron in a metal box, the cavity which we now know as a microwave oven. And of course, it just bounced around in there. It had no way to escape. When the food was placed in a box, in that metal box, the temperature of the food went up rapidly. And then, of course, Raytheon filed a patent for that process in 1945. And then the first place to have such an oven was a restaurant in Boston. In 1946, Raytheon, they showed two of these ovens. They called the radar range. This happened, of course, in New York City at the Waldorf Astoria. This was initially designed for commercial use, and then one unit they put it for baking in sandwich shops, and the other one was to prepare frozen foods designed for airplanes. So essentially, they were able to serve a single complete meal on a single plate, quote unquote. Back then, it was about $1,250, which was an obscene amount of money back then. So let's see how much that is. I'll tell you. I'm sure that's like probably $10,000 right now. Now you could buy one for like $60 in Walmart or something, or Amazon. So let's see here. For in 1945, and for $1,200, it would be $22,000. Oh my. Can't believe a microwave costs that. The FCC, approved 2.45 gigahertz in 1946 for the new products. And believe it or not, most microwave ovens today, I think all of them pretty much use 2.45 gigahertz, 2450 megahertz, which I think is in one of the ham bands. So Raytheon built a radar range, and in 1947, it was like almost 5 foot 11 or 1.8 meters tall. It weighed a lot. It weighed like 750 pounds, 340 kilograms. It consumed 3,000 watts, 3 kilowatts. This is about three times as much as today's microwaves. And it was water-cooled. The employees got to name it. And then Raytheon kind of, they didn't sell the early models. They leased them to hotels and restaurants. And it was like $5 a day or $150 a month. So, yeah, they just kept doing that. The Pennsylvania Railroad had the radar range on several of its eastern U.S. lines. The ocean liner SS United States had the radar range on it as well. And in 1952, it was demonstrated on TV in Los Angeles on KTTV. The nuclear-powered passenger ship NS Savannah also got one installed. So it was a nuclear-powered ship. Then in like the 50s, they had a home version production. They decided to make one for home, and they placed them in appliance stores. They had a bunch of them. The Tappan Stove Company in Ohio, they Raytheon licensed them to develop consumer microwave ovens. And in 1955, they had one in New York. And then, they had a whole bunch of them there. And, of course, the Japanese got it in 1961, Sharp Corporation. And Sharp has some really interesting cooking appliances. I was in Japan the other day, as you know. And they have the Sharp Hilseo oven, which is kind of like a play on how Japanese pronounce healthy. So they call it the Hilseo oven, which is a superheated steam oven. I would love to get one in the United States. I actually have a steam oven in the United States here called a Tovala, but I don't think it's anywhere similar to the superheated Sharp Hilseo oven that I saw in Japan. I'd love to bring one home, but I wasn't sure it was going to work on the voltage here. So, Raytheon acquired Amana to do more manufacturing capability, and then the prices went down, came down to like about $400 or $500, about $5,000 in today's dollars, and the back then they had essentially the top of the oven cavity had like a rotating kind of some call a mode stirrer, so the food remained the same, so you don't get the hot spots. And early microwave ovens, I tell you, even like in the 80s, some of them were pretty terrible. They didn't have like turntables or anything like that, so you get absolute hot spots in your food. And one common thing I would have is that I would microwave something I had in the freezer, and then the outside would be blazing hot and burnt, and the inside would still be ice. That's because the microwaves only penetrate like a small amount of the outside, and then the rest of the heat goes inside due to conduction. So that was kind of thing. They really took off in the 70s, in the 1970s, and they had the low top models, and then and then in the 80s, they brought back, my mom brought back one from Canada in the 1980s, late 80s. And then my dad bought another one in the 90s. So the one he bought was a Gold Star, which is now LG. And it came with a cookbook. I actually got a copy of that cookbook. It's called Microwave Cooking for Today's Living. And it was pretty neat. It basically had a bunch of recipes using exclusively microwave cooking. Like, you would not use a stove or a regular oven. You just put things in a microwave and cook it that way, which I found pretty wild, because you have to adapt different recipes to microwave cooking, even cooking something like corn. So now my way to cook corn on the cob is I just get the corn on the cob, I put it in the microwave just on the inside the oven, I turn on the microwave for like 15 minutes, and then just let it cook, let it steam. Of course, I do check the top for bugs and stuff, but I mean, most corn today basically doesn't really have bugs or anything. And then I take it out and I put the butter, and then, you know, we do that. So, steamed corn, really nice. So, this has been kind of an interesting thing. Now, the cavity magnetron is really what made this kind of possible. So, the cavity magnetron, essentially, it's a high-power vacuum tube. It was used in early radar systems, and then, of course, in the microwave ovens. It was also used in particle accelerators. It generates microwaves, essentially, where you have a stream of electrons that interact with the magnetic field. It moves past a series of cavity resonators, which are basically just small open cavities in a metal block, kind of like, little chambers. And electrons pass by the cavities. They cause the microwaves to basically oscillate in them. You could kind of think of it like how you would have a whistle. So you blow air in a whistle and it goes past a cavity, and then it would resonate in there and produce a sound. Same thing. Exact same thing. There were other kind of tubes, the klystron or traveling wave tubes, which function as amplifiers. The magnetron cannot function as an amplifier. So you can generate microwaves and that's it. And it was just an oscillator. The Lee DeForest actually did the early research to control electric current using magnetic fields in 1906. Then GE with Albert Hull, they developed the magnetrons to avoid DeForest patents. They were never successful. And then other people picked up on Hull's work, and they used two cathodes. A German guy by the name of Haban in Germany in 1924. And then in 1929, the Japanese picked it up, and then magnetrons. Of course, Bell Labs had to get involved too in 1934. And then Philips, GE, Telefunken, they got them up to like 10 watts output. Of course, the klystron was still producing up a lot more power. In the USSR, of course, because they love big power over there, they produced one to produce 300 watts. And then that was in like the 30s. In England, they had another one that they produced, and then I think they produced one that had over 1,000 watts, a kilowatt. Then they produced one that had 25 kilowatts, and then over 100 kilowatts. And then they were pushing toward a megawatt by 1943. So this was revolutionary. I mean, the device was about the size of a small book, and it transmitted from an antenna only a few, less than an inch long. So this made practical radar, really possible. And they could be installed in things like fighter aircraft. And also anti-submarine aircraft, night fighters. Of course, the military has to develop all this technology, right? Because, you know, God forbid we do some good for civilian use first. But yeah, no, in all seriousness, the military has contributed to a lot of technology that we have today. And I mean, look, war can be necessary to fight against evil. So I don't really have anything against that. And I think that in the right hands, military technology is a good thing. But this was developed for radar. And then After like the 60s, they kind of like it fell out of favor, and then they used high power klystrons and traveling wave tubes. Now, the thing about the magnetron is it does not produce a very stable signal. So after pulse to pulse, it just doesn't produce even the same frequency and phase. So you can't really have a good, you can't really produce a good stable, you know, microwave with that. But it was perfect for the microwave oven, I would say. And the microwave oven pretty much, it thrived because of that. Now we're talking about different things in a microwave oven. With the advent of LDMOS transistors, you have microwave ovens that could be modulated, and you have the radio waves. So the magnetron produced a raw radio wave that was, you couldn't really, since you couldn't really modulate it and use it as an amplifier, you could produce a microwave, and that's about it. But if you have an LDMOS transistor, you'll find out that the LDMOS transistor could be used to amplify microwaves possibly generated by a software-defined transmitter, software-defined radio. And then you do that. And what you can do is you can concentrate the microwaves and modulate them so that they're of a certain frequency and they could precisely pinpoint in a food. Now, I mentioned the egg experiment early on. One of the things early on is that the early microwave ovens couldn't really cook an egg properly. And since then, they really weren't able to cook an egg properly. I mean, if you put an egg in a microwave, it'll probably explode. But they're claiming with this new LDMOS technology that they're able to take an egg and cook it without breaking a shell. So they could boil an egg without water, essentially, just because they're able to modulate the microwaves. So that's an interesting piece of tech, I think. I think that I think that particular thing might have to be a long ways off because of the cost. The LDMOS transistor is actually not that bad in terms of availability and cost, but they are still expensive. I do have an LDMOS amplifier, the Power Genius XL from 403A, which is in partnership with Flex Radio. And they have that. And that produces a lot of power for not a lot of power consumption. I could run that off of my solar setup during the day. Well, I could run any amplifier off my solar setup during the day. I could run off a portable power station, essentially. And I can produce some legal limit output from that. So it's a very, very good path to the future there. So that's a microwave oven. I mean, you know, the microwave oven has been something we take for granted now. What's sad, though, is that the microwave oven now has pretty much, I mean, the United States kind of has really not been making too many of them anymore. They're pretty much all made in China and probably Korea now, because China basically took over the whole microwave oven market. They have this company called Galanz, and Galanz is a Chinese microwave manufacturer. And if you look at any of the microwave ovens on the market today, they're pretty much just Galanz rebranded, or they use Galanz magnetrons and transformers and high voltage components. So they're really just Chinese microwaves with a American brand name slapped on them. Even like the Koreans, though, I think they still make their own magnetrons and parts. Some of them might be using Chinese parts. There is another Chinese brand called Higher, Midea. There is Higher too. Higher. They now own GE appliances, and they have a lot of this technology. So, but on the flip side, it's gotten cheaper. But it is, on the other hand, it's gotten, it is actually still developing. I hope it goes well. So that is an interesting piece of the puzzle with the fabulous cooking appliance you probably never gave a second thought about. You know, one of the things that kind of prompted this too was the FCC is actually looking at revised requirements for RF exposure due to a court decision. So we'll talk about it in a news segment, but I just thought I'd give you a heads up. A lot of the effects from RF are heating. They're not necessarily, people say, oh, RF can give you cancer and all that stuff. Maybe. We don't know. So far, conclusively, we've proven that heating effects are definitely a thing. Like I said, radio frequency waves cause water molecules, in particular water and sugar molecules in your body or living tissue or food, which is living tissue, to vibrate and cause heat. So, something to keep in mind. All right, let's shift gears a little bit. We're going to talk about the radio link in the Caribbean. So I came across this on LinkedIn, and what I found out is that there is a commemorative stamp that was issued for radio link between Trinidad, Port of Spain, Trinidad, and Guyana. So my, you know, where I was born was Trinidad and Tobago. I mean, I'm an American citizen, but I was born in Trinidad and Tobago. And this was, I'm very interested in Caribbean history, and I also have links to the wider Caribbean. I've been all over the Caribbean, and Guyana is part of the Caribbean too. And we had very close ties as countries, where Trinidad and Tobago would have a lot of cooperation with the nation of Guyana historically and more recently. Guyana is actually getting very much in focus now because of their newly found oil wealth, and they're just really growing. So anyway, there was a link between Trinidad and Guyana, and it was in the 60s, I believe. Now, what led me down this rabbit hole was that I saw this on my LinkedIn, where somebody posted a picture of stamps from Guyana, basically saying Guyana sends Christmas greetings to the world, and then showed the picture of these big dishes, and then showed a picture of a link to Trinidad where they had tropospheric scatter communications. So I looked on and I saw this thing, and they had basically 1, 2, 3, 4 stamps. They had these stamps here. One of them says Guyana, South America. Guyana says Christmas greetings to the world, and they had these massive dishes. And then they had one with the map of Guyana, South America. Now we're talking British Guyana. There are three Guyanas. There's British, there's French Guyana, which is part of France, which is the Department of France and part of the European Union. And spoiler alert, it is the longest border between France and another country, which is Brazil. So French Guyana has the longest border in France with another country. Even more so than metropolitan France. But yeah. So they have this here, Guyana to Trinidad, and they had a blue stamp for 6 cents, a purple stamp for 25 cents, a green stamp for 30 cents, and a red stamp, well, green and red, green, blue, and red for 40 cents. Pretty interesting. Yeah. And, it was a momentous thing. Now, in the Caribbean, the wireless communications was handled by cable and wireless. So, what happened is cable and wireless own like all these, cable and wireless is a British company, right? So let's talk about it. Well, the Trinidad Guyana Tropospheric Scatter Link, it was an important piece of Caribbean telecommunication infrastructure. It was before satellite communications became routine. It effectively made Georgetown part of a regional microwave troposcatter network centered on Trinidad. So the basic route, the principal link was Georgetown, Guyana, to the Port of Spain area, Trinidad, to Barbados, and then to the Eastern Caribbean and onward to international circuits. The Telecom Board report from the Commonwealth from 1966 to 67, it described the plan system explicitly as a Georgetown Port of Spain tropospheric scatter system and was capable of carrying up to 64 telephone circuits. It was intended to connect Guyana to the existing East Caribbean wideband international network. In the 1968 to 69 report, the system appears in the operational carrier system tables as Trinidad, Guyana, Troposcatter, Cable and Wireless, West Indies, 64 telephone channels. So why did they need Troposcatter? Well, the distance between Georgetown and Trinidad is on the order of 350 miles or 460 kilometers. Regular microwave communication, which was used to link telephone exchanges, it didn't really work directly over that distance because, of course, the Earth's curvature. At typical microwave frequencies, two towers can normally communicate only approximately within radio line of sight, which is different from visual line of sight, but it's a little more than visual line of sight. You could build a chain relay of towers, but between Guyana and Trinidad, there is a rather serious problem. The Atlantic Ocean. Troposcatter provided an elegant 1960 solution. Instead of trying to transmit through the horizon, both stations aimed enormous, highly directional antennas just above their respective horizons. So the beams would intersect in the volume of the lower troposphere. And then the tiny irregularities in temperature, humidity, and atmospheric density cause corresponding variations in the refractive index of air. A very small fraction of the transmitted microwave energy is scattered in many directions. So an extraordinarily tiny portion of that energy happens to scatter toward the receiving station. So essentially, this is throwing radio wave spaghetti at the wall to see which one would stick in the correct direction. And then the other end would recover it. So this involves some really extreme engineering. It was really impressive. Because almost all the transmitted RF energy went somewhere other than the receiving station, the path loss was enormous. Engineers compensated using a combination of very high gain antennas, powerful microwave transmitters, extremely sensitive receivers, narrow directional beams, and also frequency or spatial diversity to combat fading. The Guyana terminal was at Thomas Lands in Georgetown. And in 1968, Guyana did have stamps commemorating the system, actually to depict the large dish antennas there. And then the descriptions of the stamps actually identify them as the Thomas Lands dish aerials. So pretty cool stuff. So yeah, the stamps were issued by Guyana in 1968 and IEEE Spectrum. They later noted that the Guyana stamps 64 to 67, they were issued specifically to publicize the Guyana-Trinidad tropospheric scatter radio link. Nobody really knows when it actually started. I mean, some people say it started around 1965. Probably was testing back then. And then, but a board report for the Contemporary Commonwealth Telecommunications Board from 1966 to 67, essentially it says that a tropospheric scatter system capable of working up to 64 circuits is to be constructed between Georgetown and Port of Spain, Trinidad, and was expected to become operational in 1968. So then a 68 to 69 reports list the 64 channel system as part of the network. So I would say around 68. Trinidad was Guyana's gateway, meaning that Trinidad took the communications, and it wasn't really just a way to communicate with Trinidad. It was a way for Guyana to communicate with the world. Now, this did pose some problems. So Guyana, Trinidad, and then Trinidad to Barbados, and then the other Caribbean islands. Eventually, Guyana didn't want to do it anymore. So in 1979, the government basically said that how they were entirely dependent on the Trinidad terminal. And at one time, the Trinidad installation was damaged and Guyana was temporarily disconnected from the rest of the world. Eventually, Guyana needed independent international routes. Which makes me kind of wonder why they didn't go through Venezuela or other countries like Brazil and stuff. Oh, right, because Venezuela wasn't actually all that friendly. Yeah, I've been to Venezuela. Venezuela is a pretty country at times, but it could be a little rough. I mean, they're basically, you know, the military roams the streets. And they keep things ruled with a very tight iron fist there. It's not North Korea, but it is very tight there. Right. Eventually, of course, we got satellites and satellite earth stations kind of, made this whole thing obsolete. So they went to Intelsat, and then by the early 80s, they still had the tropospheric system, but they went to satellite, and then after satellite, obviously, now everybody's connected via fiber optic, and then we have the internet and all that stuff. And, you know, fiber optic began to expand really in the 2000s when you had private companies like Columbus Communications, which runs the Flow brand. They just began wiring up all the Caribbean with fiber optic, and it just really exploded. So, yeah, now, I mean, you know, now it's all history. And phone calls were really expensive. I mean, phone calls were probably like $10 a minute sometime, just because there was just so much infrastructure required, and you had to pay people to maintain it, and you had to use electricity, and you know, you only had so few signals able to be transmitted. And sometimes, I mean, back in the day, you had to call the operator, a telephone operator, and they would schedule you for a phone call at a certain time when they knew there would be a circuit available. So they'd say, okay, we'll call you back to you next time, and then you'll be able to connect. Really wild. Today we take communication for granted, but I mean, back in the day it was a big deal. Amateur radio operators really also kind of bypassed this whole thing because we had access to HF. I mean, telecom companies did too, but we had access to HF for free. We just need our ham radio license and equipment and antennas, and we were able to talk over the world. I mean, now that's no big deal, but back in the day it was. All right, I hope you enjoyed these two bits of history where we talk about the microwave oven and we talk about this tropospheric link in the Caribbean. And we'll take a break and come back with the news where I talk about RF safety and what the FCC is doing and other stuff. Don't go away. We'll be right back. So if you're on the YouTubes and you want to check out great content, why don't you check out Ria's Ham Shack on YouTube? 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All right. Can you believe we're back? That was a fun bit of radio history, right? So, okay, let's talk about the news right here on Ria's Ham Shack. And a lot of interesting things going on. And let's first talk about the RF safety. Now, the FCC is talking, I might have talked about it in a previous show, but I'll go a little more in depth to the RF exposure regulation. So back then I did a video, and I think it might have been like 2021 or 2022, around there, where I talked about the FCC's new RF exposure regulations, RF safety. And you had to do a calculator, so where you kept station records of the of the amount of RF that you're exposing people to, and to see whether it was within specific maximum permissible limits. Okay, fast forward to today. RF exposure by the FCC, and the FCC and the HHS, Health and Human Services, they're seeking comment on RF exposure issues. So, multi-year hiatus, and then the two agencies, they have same, they released, did news releases with comments due on October 20th, 2026 for the HHS and October 21, 2026 for the FCC. The FCC and the Department of Health and Human Services, they trace back to an FCC inquiry into updating RF emissions exposure standards. And then they started in 2013 and they terminated in 2019. And there were no changes. And there were like a lot of comments. And then people, you know, obviously people are saying, oh yeah, you know, RF is going to irradiate me like a microwave oven. And I'm not really, you know, and then you have the crazy smart meter people. And the crazy people now who think that solar energy is poison. Look, I love solar energy. It means free electricity for me from the sun, right? I don't care. I love solar energy. And solar is a lot cheaper than fracking for natural gas. There, I said it. But eventually the investigation inquiry terminated in 2019. But there was, of course, you know, America is a litigious society. And it was challenged by people with lawyers, and then eventually it ended up in the DC Circuit Court of Appeals. The Environmental Health Trust and several other groups, they had unsuccessfully advocated for the rule changes. And of course, one of those groups was Children's Health Defense, founded by none other than RFK, Robert F. Kennedy Jr. So the court sent the matter back to the FCC for a reasoned explanation of the certain FCC's conclusions. So, you know, now RFK is part of the government and, you know, he has Trump's ear and all that. I hate politics on my show, but sometimes it's necessary. But RFK Jr. is now in the Trump administration, deal with public health. So this is what we got to deal with. The FCC did not take any steps to address the remand order. And then earlier this year, Children's Health Defense returned to the court. They got a court order to direct the FCC to comply. And then the FCC essentially wanted to render the case moot. So they ended up just now seeking public inquiry. So now they're actually just looking at targeted issues to discharge the commission's obligations in response to the court's remand, quote unquote. They would like to revisit unverifiable or repetitive testimonial submissions that purport to assert the existence or absence of adverse health effects. So now, you know, the FCC wants further comment. And then, of course, Secretary Kennedy, RFK Jr., he took a different approach from the FCC and, of course, made it a lot broader. He made a request for information on electromagnetic exposure, wireless radiation, human health. And then the commenters were asked to address 17 questions on exposures. This includes topics like information on health experiences, exposure standards, exposure measurement, potentially sensitive populations, cumulative exposure patterns, and federal research priorities. And then the HHS asks individuals, families, caregivers, health professionals, organizations to share experiences regarding potential adverse health effects they believe, oh boy, may be associated with exposure to RF or EMFs. Ugh. Yeah. So anyway, the comments are due on October 21, 2026. This does not look good. I mean, it's probably going to be where they're now going to probably mandate some stronger standards, or nothing might come to it, come of it. So we'll see what's going on. I doubt they're going to shut down RF emissions entirely, but you know, who knows what's going on in this crazy world today. Well, that is kind of a thing. I mean, you know, there are probably, I mean, there is definitely the heating effects, but study after study has shown that there's really no other effects than that. So it's not ionizing radiation, as I had to correct one of my teachers. It is basically just electromagnetic radiation. All right. Hey, I don't like to talk politics on my show because that's divisive, but sometimes you got to. And here we have another side of the coin. So this one is from the ITU, International Telecommunications Union. The ITU and the World Meteorological Organization are calling to protect radio spectrum for weather, climate, and water services. This is a press release from the ITU. A new joint publication provides guidance to safeguard frequencies supporting weather forecasts, early warnings, and climate monitoring. The International Telecommunications Union and the World Meteorological Organization call on governments, regulators, and meteorologists to safeguard access to radio frequency spectrum essential for weather forecasts, early warnings, climate monitoring, and water management. The appeal comes with the release of a new joint handbook, The Use of Radio Spectrum for Meteorology, Weather, Climate, Water, and Related Environmental Applications. And they offer updated guidance on the use and protection of radio frequencies supporting critical meteorological systems. These systems enable observations of the atmosphere, oceans, and land, and the transmission of data that supports life-saving early warnings, reliable weather forecasting, and long-term climate monitoring. The handbook, formally released at the opening of the Global ITU WMO Seminar on Spectrum Use for Meteorology, also highlights the potential impact of radio frequency interference on the accuracy and availability of essential environmental data. So, they're really calling now on governments to protect these frequencies that are used for monitoring the climate. And I really don't think they're wrong. And I also think that, you know, we as society have become really lax on protecting that part of the environment. You know, it is part of the environment. Like, you have regular pollution, things you can see, like air pollution, water pollution, littering, and that kind of stuff. And then you have noise pollution, which is things you can hear. But then you see, like, all this stuff being dumped in the atmosphere and the radio spectrum by all sorts of devices from, you know, I like solar power, but I must admit there are some things that are really just trashing the electromagnetic spectrum. And some of these companies just don't care. You know, they care about the money they receive from customers. They care about the money received from governments, let's be honest, to subsidize solar and renewable energy and all sorts of things. So it really, you know, it really is about time that people speak up to it. It might just be from meteorology now, but I think greater awareness needs to be placed on that. All right, shifting gears a little bit to the radio sport side. So now the World Radio Sport Team Championship, WRTC, they are now preparing for the next, it's official that at the Istra conference in Croatia, there is going to be a new World Radio Sport Team Championship on July 13th to 14th, 2030 in, Croatia. So it's going to be good. And, it's going to be really good to have, a new country. So, yeah, the World Radio Sport Team Championship. You can go to WRTC2030.hr. And they said, it is with great pleasure and pride that we announce to the Global Amateur Radio Community that the WRTC Sanction Committee has accepted our application and awarded the organization of WRTC 2030 to the Croatian Amateur Radio Society Association, HRS. Right? Cool. Very nice. It'll take part in Croatia and the northeastern region of Slavonia. Very cool. All right. And the first qualifying event will be the 9ADX contest in 2026. Okay. Very cool. All right. So let's see what else we got here. I could do one more before we go to Q&A. I kind of ran long with one of the segments. So let's see what else we can do here. So finally, not so much of a news story, but our friends at DX World, dx-world.net, call MM0NDX. He did post something on Facebook where he's going to be out of commission for a few days in the hospital, I guess. So keep him in your prayers. I hope it's nothing serious. But go on to dx-world.net and support his great work. He has a lot of great stories about DX and DX expeditions and all that stuff. So that's all I'll leave you with. All right, let's take a break and come back with Q&A and our final thoughts right here on Ria's Ham Shack. So if you're on the YouTubes and you want to check out great content, why don't you check out Ria's Ham Shack on YouTube? 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All right, so let's see here now. So let's talk about the Q&A, my friends. And we're going to talk about Q&A. So, yeah, as a reminder, you can send your questions to ria@n2rj.com and I will answer them. And you can, you know, ask anything you like about ham radio, and we'll do our best to answer them. So, okay. Right. Okay. So, this question is, I have a radio that bit the dust while it was operating, and he picked up another one. It was a dual band radio, and he picked up another dual band radio. But he's asking, you know, do I really need to put a dual band antenna on a dual band radio? Because I don't really operate 70 centimeters. What I will say is this. I always like to have more capability and not less. And a dual band antenna is also great insurance. If you have a radio that's capable of 220 operation, in which is available only in region 2 in the Americas, particularly the United States, Canada, and a few other countries, then you might want to try band antenna. But a dual band antenna, you probably would want for a dual band transceiver. And the reasoning is quite simple, that if you accidentally stumble upon a frequency that you do not have an antenna for, you do not want to fry your radio. And you can do that with the wrong antenna, because high SWR can cause the RF to kick back and it could cause damage to the finals. That's a simplified way. I know pedantic people will be like, well, that's not exactly how it works, you know. I've been a ham for 50 years. I don't care. Okay? I'm making it simple for the people to understand. I've been a ham for almost 30 years. So, and I know a thing or two. So anyway, that is something you got to be aware of. And the other thing too is that if you have a dual band antenna, most of them have the gain of what you would get with a single band antenna. There's really no downside other than it might cost a little more, might be a little bit bigger, might have coils on it. So what I would recommend, and this is something that Tom Rausch, WHJI, he recommends, is that you must have good grounding and bonding on your antenna to the chassis of the vehicle. Now, unless you're driving something like a Saturn, which is pretty much all plastic, this isn't hard to do. You could find a screw on the vehicle itself and then take a little piece of braid and then connect it there and make sure it's grounded properly to the vehicle, or at least bonded to the chassis. This is to give the antenna a good ground plane against which to operate, because if you don't have that, you'll find that other things might become the ground plane, like your coax cable, like the computers inside your car.

0: Well, NVIS means near vertical incident sky wave. It's an HF propagation technique specifically useful for reliable short to medium distance communication, roughly 0 to 300 miles or 0 to 500 kilometers, including places where ordinary ground wave or low angle HF propagation leaves a coverage gap. So normally we think of HF antennas as trying to launch RF toward the horizon. And that's great for DX, but depending on frequency and ionospheric conditions, the first return to Earth might be hundreds of thousands of miles or kilometers away. This creates something called a skip zone. Someone 100 miles away may hear you, but someone 1,000 may hear you poorly, while someone 1,000 miles away might hear you extremely well. So NVIS deliberately does the opposite. You arrange the antenna so that a large amount of RF goes nearly straight upward, typically at elevation angles of about 60 to 90 degrees. And the ionosphere refracts or reflects, depending on which school of thought you are, that energy back to Earth. So basically, it's like a, think of it, the best analogy I could think of is like a flashlight. So you can take a flashlight and point it straight ahead of you, and you could see objects in the distance, but people nearby really can't see. Or you could kind of aim it upward towards, say, like a something that reflects, or even like a, photographers use this technique in flash photography. They do a bounce flash where they bounce it toward the ceiling. And then you would illuminate everything around you, not as well, but you know, it would allow you to do communications nearby. So it's very useful for emergency communications, field day, mountainous terrain, and also good, very good for sweepstakes. You know, the sweepstakes, you must have a sweepstakes antenna, which is low toward the ground, right? And you have a dipole about 10 to 20 feet above the ground, a few meters above the ground, for those of you in metric land like Canada or Europe. So, yeah, it's very useful technique to have. And you basically have different bands. 80 meters is exceptional. 60 is exceptional, is okay. 40 meters during the daytime, 30 sometimes, and 20 meters and higher, not really good. So, right. So it is a good thing to have in your toolbox. Well, we just plumb ran out of time here on Ria's Ham Shack. It was so nice talking to everybody here, and I do wish you the best. I do wish you all the best for the upcoming season, and as we go toward Christmas and the holidays and everything, and you know, we make sure that we keep safety top of mind and keep those as fortunate in our minds, and pray for our troops too. They're working hard. So that's all I have. And to RJ, peace out. Peace and 73, everybody. And I'll see you next time. You take care, okay? Have a good one. And to RJ, out.
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0: Hi, this is Jim Edwards with a Bible verse from Philippians about hope. I can do all things through Him who strengthens me.
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Cola Night. Remember that? Every time I hear that song, I think of that. It's like, why? I don't know. It wasn't early 70s or late 60s that came out. Jeff Lawrence and MNSN, WRMI Legends, playing on shortwave, little Michael Jackson. And yeah, One Love, Let's Get Together. Feel All Right. Enough of this. Diversity is driving us crazy. Just

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I got, what, another hour and 45 minutes left, so I got to have at least one more pot of battle-tested coffee. And this one is a reminder for me to go.

0: Yeah. See, anybody that knew how to play the xylophone or the marimbas always played that. And it always was a crowd pleaser. Percolator, the name of the song. And the name of the artist is Billy Joe and the Checkmates. Yeah, okay. Percolator and Jeff Lawrence with Instant Requests. Let's do it. Keep listening and we'll tell you how to get your favorite song on right away.
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0: Mattress Squirm, plus What the Duck, and Tattletale Taxi. I'm Grant Marshall, 2020 News. Real news, real stories, real fun. Bad Goon Rising, screams do come true. Three's a crowd at a Florida hotel near Miami International Airport, where a couple checks in and hits the hay. The lady wakes up a couple of times thinking she felt something under the bed. Around daybreak, she pokes her head below and surprise, while you were sleeping, was hiding under the shock springs. The couple got out of there faster than you could yell monster under the bed. Bonzo's been given his own cot in the pokey. Foul play. A Georgia midnight marauder makes a splash. Chatham County police say a man trespasses into a backyard, dips in the pool, hops in the hot tub, then spends 10 minutes getting intensely acquainted with a rubber duck. But this bird-brained bath burglar wasn't done. Cops say he swiped $1,200 in beach towels and pedaled away on a bicycle. Talk about getting your ducks in a row and your towels on the lam. RoboCop Cab, a San Francisco self-driving taxi, takes two young riders for a sojourn straight into the arms of the law. Waymo cameras reportedly spotted a firearm, remotely stopped the robo-taxi, and summoned the cops, who say they found a loaded AR-style rifle, suspected pot and mace inside the vehicle. No driver, no getaway, no chance. The car didn't just drop them off, it dropped a dime. And that's what's happening. I'm Grant Marshall, 2020 News.
1: A thunderstorm tomorrow afternoon, currently 83 degrees in Miami. Here is your Atmos weather report for Sunday, the 11th day of October. I'm Charles Dixon for Atmos weather on WRMI. Mostly clear in Miami, and good evening to listeners in Houston. Clear, 78 degree temperatures for you. 62 and cloudy in Detroit. Rain, currently 55 in New York City. In Los Angeles, cloudy, 63 degree temperatures for you. Finally, the Music City forecast for Nashville, Tennessee, clear and 61 degree temps for you. In Miami, getting down to 79 overnight tonight. Monday's high will be in the upper 80s, humid, a stray afternoon thunderstorm. Temperatures in the upper 80s on Tuesday. For Atmos Weather, I'm Charles Dixon. 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

0: WRMI Legends, a radio station that it takes two Jeffs to hold up. And the guy that does the heavy lifting is Jeff Clark on Monday nights. He's the Jeff you really want to listen to. You're stuck with me on weekends. I'm the weekend fill guy. But Jeff Clark, boy, he does a outstanding job and really enjoys what he does, as all of us do. Check him out. He's the Jeff you really want. 9 o'clock Eastern time, Monday nights on the frequencies of Radio Miami International.
1: Honey, I think we need to take the left up here.
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0: The Cokes are in the icebox. The rum is in the planter outside. Don't tell anybody where it is.

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1: 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Opens up, what, 22,000 songs. 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So, as usual, pick good

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1: Follow-up song to The Letter from the Box Tops. 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

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Go to Facebook.com and look for the official WRMI Legends Listeners Club. Ask to be a member. I'll get you approved right now. I can do that. I know people. And we'll be able to get you on, and you can join the cool kids at the lunch table.

0: WRMI legends from the United States of America, where their sweet freedom still rings true for most of us. And we're glad you're along with us tonight. We try to take these 5 hours and just kind of make it positive energy for you. There's so much negative stuff going on in the world. There's people that are angry. And I opened the door. I was walking into one of the package stores where we were picking up some stuff. And I opened the door the other day for a young lady. And I guess, I don't know, I still have a little chivalry in me, I don't know. But I opened the door and she says, "You didn't have to do this. I don't need you for that." It's like, okay. I felt like slamming the door, but it's like that, you know, that would have been non-Christian and that wouldn't have been good to do. But there's so much anger. So we try to give you 5 hours of some positive energy here on shortwave and online. You can always hear us 24/7 with a bizarre mix of music outside of our live shows at WRMILegends.com. 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But we're online, we're on shortwave, and we're trying to spread that good news and play some of the interesting songs that we find every so often that have a little good message to them, too. Of all guys, Blake Shelton, along with Craig Morgan, they got together and did a song called "Heaven Sweet Home." I'm going to play it for you, so stick around.
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2: Thanks, Roger.
1: If you get this final question right, you secure your place in heaven. If you get it wrong, well, we don't want to go there.
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3: Boy, I'd like to use one of my helplines. 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
1: I'm sorry, but the answer was D, put your faith and trust in Jesus.
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that cool Craig Morgan along with Blake Shelton. What a great song there. Spreading that good stuff for you. It's Jeff, WRMI Legends, with one more hour coming up. I'm going to wrap this hour up with more instant requests. Let's go for it. Some things never change. We're still playing them. Here's another instant request.

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0: 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The Lord is my strength and my song, and he has become my salvation. 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

0: Tamura. 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

How would you feel if some evening you turned on WRMI Legends on 5050 or 9455 and we weren't there? 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

0: be the biggest hit. Red Fat Domino overhead is big, big, big hit from the mid-50s, I guess, 57, 58. I'm walking. Jeff Lawrence with you, walking towards requests. We do them two at a time. 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

0: Mattress Squirm, plus What the Duck and Tattletale Taxi. I'm Grant Marshall, 2020 News, real stories, real fun. Bad Goon Rising, screams do come true. Three's a crowd at a Florida hotel near Miami International Airport, where a couple checks in and hits the hay. The lady wakes up a couple of times thinking she felt something under the bed. Around daybreak, she pokes her head below and surprise, while you were sleeping, was hiding under the shock springs. The couple got out of there faster than you could yell monster under the bed. Bonzo's been given his own cot in the pokey. Foul play. A Georgia midnight marauder makes a splash. Chatham County police say a man trespasses into a backyard, dips in the pool, hops in the hot tub, then spends 10 minutes getting intensely acquainted with a rubber duck. But this bird-brained bath burglar wasn't done. Cops say he swiped $1,200 in beach towels and pedaled away on a bicycle. Talk about getting your ducks in a row and your towels on the lam. RoboCop Cab, a San Francisco self-driving taxi, takes two young riders for a sojourn straight into the arms of the law. Waymo cameras reportedly spotted a firearm, remotely stopped the robo-taxi and summoned the cops, who say they found a loaded AR-style rifle, suspected pot and mace inside the vehicle. No driver, no getaway, no chance. The car didn't just drop them off, it dropped a dime. And that's what's happening. I'm Grant Marshall, 2020 News.
1: A thunderstorm this afternoon, currently 83 degrees in Miami. Here's your Atmos weather report for Sunday, the 11th day of October. I'm Erica Walters for Atmos Weather on WRMI. Mostly clear in Miami, and good evening to listeners in Houston. Clear, 77 degree temperatures for you. 60 and cloudy in Detroit. Light rain, currently 54 in New York City. In Los Angeles, cloudy, 63 degree temperatures for you. Finally, the Music City, forecast for Nashville, Tennessee, clear and 60 degree temps for you. In Miami, getting down to 79 overnight tonight, Monday's high will be in the upper 80s, humid, a stray afternoon thunderstorm. Temperatures in the upper 80s on Tuesday. For Atmos Weather, I'm Erica Walters. Have a wonderful evening.
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4: 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It'll open up tens of thousands of titles. Pick the one you want and we'll play it as soon as we can. Like this instant request.

0: favorites. And one of his favorite groups, too, from the Philadelphia Bear area of the Cameo Parkway label. It's the Orlans. My request, good one there for the Wawatusi. 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
1: Billy Graham tells the story of a hurting woman's encounter with Jesus.
2: Jesus was weary. He sits down at Jacob's well. This woman came. She was probably a social outcast.
1: Jesus offered the woman what he called living water. But he wasn't talking about H2O. The Bible says that Jesus himself is like a well of water, springing up into eternal life with God in heaven.
2: Jesus was offering this woman water for her thirsty soul. Our souls are empty and lonely and guilty. She felt the emptiness of her own soul and she said, "Sir, give me this water that I thirst not." What should you do? Drink of the living water. Jesus provides the living water at the cross.
1: Learn more about Jesus, living water, and the cross at findpeacewithgod.net from the Billy Graham Evangelistic Association.
0: Navigating through a sea of screamers and dreamers, preachers and politicians, you found a place on shortwave with good music and the good news of Jesus Christ. 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

That thing just vamps on along, doesn't it? Old Bob Seger's Kathmandu. WRMI Legends, Jeff Lawrence on shortwave. 100,000 watts covering the planet. And glad you're along with us tonight. Thank you for doing that. We really appreciate you being along. 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Jim Gifford and his group are what they call amateur radio experts. We call them professional amateurs. And they have got a terrific, they keep adding different brands, different lines. And one of the things that Jim is real, it really impresses me about him is that he only sells stuff that he would buy himself. And that really makes a lot of sense when you're dealing with companies like ICOM, Anytone, Elinco. He's got HTs, he's got mobiles, base stations, base antennas. And those Horizon antennas I talk about, that Horizon Wanderer, that is an amazing parks on the air antenna. He has those, and he is an exclusive reseller for the Horizon antenna line. And you can find out more about them at horizonantennas.net. Also, if you are interested in getting yourself a really good small shortwave receiver, check out these amazing line of Sea Crane radios. He's got them all, including that Skywave SSB. It's an amazing little, it is little, but boy, does that thing pick things up. He'll give you a special price if you call him on the phone. Yeah, you call him and you go, hey, Jim, give me the brother-in-law's sweetheart price. 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WRMI. So, not long ago, Eric Clapton had what they call the guitar, I guess it's like a summit, in Austin, Texas. He had all these guitar virtuosos, and I keep forgetting that he had a huge hit with this one, Cream, back when he was with Cream. 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

sometimes it seems the world is in pretty bad shape. 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He really does. 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Prayer. 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It's so easy to do, but its results are mind-blowing. 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It's free, and it's the real thing. Jeff Lawrence just kind of hanging around here on the shortwave at 100,000 watts at 7570 and playing the Young Rascals. What a hit. It's called...

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1: Seem to be playing a lot of firsts tonight for some reason. 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

0: WRMI Legends, Hermes Hermes there, and Jeff Lawrence here. I'm going to pack my truck up and head on out of here and drive through the rain to get home somehow. It's been some nasty weather here the last few days, and well, things are kind of calming down a little bit. I'm going to get rolling out of here. The song is called Highly Favored. I'm going to play it for you from Brandon Heath and Ryan Ellis. It's coming up next. Have a great week. We'll catch you next Saturday. Thanks for listening.
1: And now, sports highlights. Here's the only offensive play from today's game, the Super Bowl champions versus the one-man team, Macho Man Bob Miller.
2: And here's the kickoff. Bob takes the ball at the 20. It looks like he's trying to cut to the outside. No, no, he's running for his life, and oh!
3: He's down and not getting up.
1: Bob is doing fine in intensive care. Baseball highlights after this message.
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those big jukeboxes they used to have in the diners and soda shops? 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

Hi, this is Jim Edwards with a message about strength from the book of Isaiah. But they who wait for the Lord shall renew their strength. They shall mount up with wings like eagles. They shall run and not

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0: Mattress Squirm, plus What the Duck, and Tattletale Taxi. I'm Grant Marshall, 2020 News, real stories, real fun. Bad Goon Rising, screams do come true. Three's a crowd at a Florida hotel near Miami International Airport, where a couple checks in and hits the hay. The lady wakes up a couple of times thinking she felt something under the bed. Around daybreak, she pokes her head below and surprise, while you were sleeping, was hiding under the shock springs. The couple got out of there faster than you could yell monster under the bed. Bonzo's been given his own cot in the pokey. Foul play. A Georgia midnight marauder makes a splash. Chatham County police say a man trespasses into a backyard, dips in the pool, hops in the hot tub, then spends 10 minutes getting intensely acquainted with a rubber duck. But this bird-brained bath burglar wasn't done. Cops say he swiped $1,200 in beach towels and pedaled away on a bicycle. Talk about getting your ducks in a row and your towels on the lam. RoboCop Cab, a San Francisco self-driving taxi, takes two young riders for a sojourn straight into the arms of the law. Waymo cameras reportedly spotted a firearm, remotely stopped the robo-taxi and summoned the cops, who say they found a loaded AR-style rifle, suspected pot and mace inside the vehicle. No driver, no getaway, no chance. The car didn't just drop them off, it dropped a dime. And that's what's happening. I'm Grant Marshall, 2020 News.
1: A thunderstorm this afternoon. Currently 84 degrees in Miami. Here is your Atmos weather report for Monday, the 12th day of October. I'm Charles Dixon for Atmos Weather on WRMI. Mostly clear in Miami, and good afternoon to listeners in Houston. Mostly clear, 77 degree temperatures for you. 60 and cloudy in Detroit. Drizzle, currently 54 in New York City. In Los Angeles, cloudy, 62 degree temperatures for you. Finally, the Music City forecast for Nashville, Tennessee. Clear and 59 degree temps for you. In Miami, getting down to 79 overnight tonight. Tuesday's high will be in the upper 80s. Humid, a stray afternoon thunderstorm. Temperatures in the upper 80s on Wednesday. For Atmos Weather, I'm Charles Dixon. Have a great afternoon. WRMI.
2: 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And all Horizon Ultralight antennas are pre-assembled and tuned at the factory right here in the USA. 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Fort Payne, Alabama is where they make them. And, oh, 6 meters is coming back, and there's a Horizon antenna for that called the Sixer. 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All Horizon antennas feature optional travel bags and that quadrupod travel stand ready to ship worldwide. Here's the website. 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Don't forget to put that S on the end of it. 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Some things never change. We're still playing them. Here's another instant request.

0: Adam and Christina's baby son died at 20 months of age. But even in his short life, he made an eternal impact.
1: God used the smallest, weakest, and most vulnerable of our children to work in such magnificent ways. And he used this small baby with so many handicaps and disabilities to capture the hearts of people and point them to Jesus.
0: Billy Graham says God loves to use what the world considers insignificant.
2: The answer to the world's dilemma was called foolish in Paul's day. The Apostle Paul said God has chosen what the world calls foolish to shame the wise. He has chosen what the world calls weak to shame the strong, that no man may boast in the presence of God.
0: The answer to the world's dilemma and your dilemma is Jesus Christ. 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

0: Ladies and gentlemen, WRMI Legends realizes some of you folks do not have access to a computer, and you don't have access to getting online and sending emails. We'd love to hear from you, though. 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Our snail mail address is simple. It's Post Office Box 102, Lebanon, Tennessee, 37088. Let's do that again. Post Office Box 102, Lebanon, Tennessee, 37088. We'd love to hear from you. Write us a snail mail. I love to get mail. 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And that is Post Office Box 102, Lebanon, Tennessee, 37088. 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

0: doing your homework?
1: Yeah, Dad. I have to explain where the universe came from.
2: Oh, I can help. The universe just appeared out of nowhere.
1: Science has disproved spontaneous generation many times. Something can't come from nothing.
2: Oh, well, then it's always been here. Want some ice cream?
1: The second law of thermodynamics proves the universe is winding down.
2: Your point being?
1: The universe has an end. Therefore, it had a beginning. Matter has not always existed.
2: Well, then the whole thing is just a figment of our imagination.
1: Dad, we can predict the movement of heavenly bodies. Predictability indicates it's not an illusion.
2: Those are the only three choices there are. What are you writing?
1: Well, the only logical option left is that God created it.
2: That doesn't sound very scientific. It has to be one of the other three.
1: Dad, you're not being logical. Can I have some ice cream now?
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0: 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Hi, Jeff Lawrence again for ICOM America. Ham radio, it's supposed to be fun, right? Well, now I've figured out how to make it really fun. Recently, I've really gotten into POTA. Parks on the Air. Oh, it's a ball to do. And it's usually done with QRP, which is really low wattage. Rhea was telling me, yeah, it's a bit of a challenge, but that's what's fun about it. POTA, Parks on the Air, or SOTA, Summits on the Air. This is a way for you to get out and enjoy the great outdoors and still bring your ham radio with you. So I got intrigued and went ahead and purchased one myself. I went ahead and picked up an IC705. This little rig is absolutely cool as anything. And depending upon the band and your mode, it'll go up to 10 watts output wherever you happen to be. And that's with a simple little battery. It'll run 80 meters all the way up to the VH and UHF frequencies. It's incredible. All modes too. 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
1: Icom, Yaesu, National, Texon, Samsung, Grundig and Gossett, Hallicrafters, Drake, Sanjian and Hammerland, Panasonic and Sony. It doesn't matter what you're listening on. We're just glad you're here. 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

0: Hi, this is Jim Edwards with a message of hope and strength from the book of 2 Corinthians, chapter 12. But he said to me, "My grace is sufficient for you, for my power is made perfect in weakness. Therefore, I will boast all the more gladly of my weaknesses, so that the power of Christ may rest upon me. For the sake of Christ, then, I am content with weaknesses, insults, hardships, persecutions, and calamities. For when I am weak, then I am strong."
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0: 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I'm Grant Marshall, 2020 News, real stories, real fun. Bad Goon Rising, screams do come true. Three's a crowd at a Florida hotel near Miami International Airport, where a couple checks in and hits the hay. The lady wakes up a couple of times thinking she felt something under the bed. Around daybreak, she pokes her head below and surprise, while you were sleeping, was hiding under the shock springs. The couple got out of there faster than you could yell monster under the bed. Bonzo's been given his own cot in the pokey. Foul play. A Georgia midnight marauder makes a splash. Chatham County police say a man trespasses into a backyard, dips in the pool, hops in the hot tub, then spends 10 minutes getting intensely acquainted with a rubber duck. But this bird-brained bath burglar wasn't done. Cops say he swiped $1,200 in beach towels and pedaled away on a bicycle. Talk about getting your ducks in a row and your towels on the lamb. RoboCop Cab, a San Francisco self-driving taxi, takes two young riders for a sojourn straight into the arms of the law. Waymo cameras reportedly spotted a firearm, remotely stopped the robo-taxi, and summoned the cops, who say they found a loaded AR-style rifle, suspected pot and mace inside the vehicle. No driver, no getaway, no chance. The car didn't just drop them off, it dropped a dime. And that's what's happening. I'm Grant Marshall, 2020 News.
1: A thunderstorm this afternoon, currently 83 degrees in Miami. Here's your Atmos Weather Report for Monday, the 12th day of October. I'm Erica Walters for Atmos Weather on WRMI. Partly cloudy in Miami, and good afternoon to listeners in Houston. Mostly cloudy, 77 degree temperatures for you. 61 and cloudy in Detroit. Mostly cloudy, currently 54 in New York City. In Los Angeles, light rain, 62 degree temperatures for you. Finally, the Music City, forecast for Nashville, Tennessee, fog and 59 degree temps for you. In Miami, getting down to 79 overnight tonight, Tuesday's high will be in the upper 80s, humid, a stray afternoon thunderstorm. Temperatures in the upper 80s on Wednesday. For Atmos Weather, I'm Erica Walters. 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
3: 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I'd like to put all my local repeaters in, but my goodness, that's such a task. 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

0: Jesus said, "In the world you will have trouble, but be of good courage. I have overcome the world."
1: Billy Graham.
0: Christians in many parts of the world continue in affliction, but the Bible teaches that this will all be ended someday.
1: As a missionary in Turkey, Andrew Brunson knew all of that to be true. But when he was wrongfully imprisoned for 2 years, Andrew still had a crisis of faith.
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1: Looking back, though, Andrew knows God was with him, even when it didn't feel like it.
2: I experienced the silence of God and that sense of abandonment, but I came out of there with a stronger and a deeper intimacy with him than I had before I went in.
1: God is with you, too, even if you feel abandoned or alone this holiday season. 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

0: Here you go, kids. Hope this helps your food drive.
1: Wow! Thanks, mister!
2: Whoa, you gave them $20?
0: Yeah. Did you see the expression on their faces?
2: Well, they were pretty surprised.
0: Most people would only give a buck, but not me. You know, it's things like this that get a person into heaven.
2: Really? Where did you hear that?
0: It's in the Bible, I guess.
2: Where in the Bible does it say that being good will get you into heaven?
0: Well, I don't know, but it's a generally well-known fact.
2: Well, if being good is all that's needed to get into heaven...
0: Yeah?
2: Then why did Jesus have to die on the cross?
0: Well, I don't know. I never thought about that before.
2: You know, Bob, Jesus said, "I am the way. No man comes to the Father except through me."
0: Yeah?
2: Considering that heaven and hell are both one-way tickets, don't you think you ought to look into why Jesus died a little bit more?
0: You mean that $20 isn't going to get me into heaven? Kids! Hey, kids!
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1: 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Some things never change. We're still playing them. Here's another instant request.

0: Hi, this is Jim Edwards with a message about hope from the book of Isaiah, chapter 12. Behold, God is my salvation. I will trust and I will not be afraid. For the Lord God is my strength and my song, and He has become my salvation.
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0: 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I'm Grant Marshall, 2020 News. Real news, real stories, real fun. Bad Goon Rising, screams do come true. Three's a crowd at a Florida hotel near Miami International Airport, where a couple checks in and hits the hay. The lady wakes up a couple of times thinking she felt something under the bed. Around daybreak, she pokes her head below and surprise, while you were sleeping, was hiding under the shock springs. The couple got out of there faster than you could yell monster under the bed. Bonzo's been given his own cot in the pokey. Foul play. A Georgia midnight marauder makes a splash. Chatham County police say a man trespasses into a backyard, dips in the pool, hops in the hot tub, then spends 10 minutes getting intensely acquainted with a rubber duck. But this bird-brained bath burglar wasn't done. Cops say he swiped $1,200 in beach towels and pedaled away on a bicycle. Talk about getting your ducks in a row and your towels on the lam. RoboCop Cab, a San Francisco self-driving taxi, takes two young riders for a sojourn straight into the arms of the law. Waymo cameras reportedly spotted a firearm, remotely stopped the robo-taxi and summoned the cops, who say they found a loaded AR-style rifle, suspected pot and mace inside the vehicle. No driver, no getaway, no chance. The car didn't just drop them off, it dropped a dime. And that's what's happening. I'm Grant Marshall, 2020 News.
1: A thunderstorm this afternoon, currently 82 degrees in Miami. Here is your Atmos weather report for Monday, the 12th day of October. I'm Charles Dixon for Atmos Weather on WRMI. Partly cloudy in Miami, and good afternoon to listeners in Houston. Mostly cloudy, 77 degree temperatures for you. 61 and cloudy in Detroit. Cloudy, currently 54 in New York City. In Los Angeles, cloudy, 61 degree temperatures for you. Finally, the Music City forecast for Nashville, Tennessee, clear and 58 degree temps for you. In Miami, getting down to 79 overnight tonight. Tuesday's high will be in the upper 80s, humid, a stray afternoon thunderstorm. Temperatures in the upper 80s on Wednesday. For Atmos Weather, I'm Charles Dixon. 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
2: 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It'll open up tens of thousands of titles. Pick the one you want and we'll play it as soon as we can. Like this instant request.

0: Monica is a former infection control specialist.
1: When people are in need, not only the patients but their family are in a place where they are willing to hear about the hope they can have in God.
0: As the world is concerned about coronavirus, Annika reminds us that real peace comes from relying on Christ.
1: It's a time to tell people, I feel the same you feel, but I have a hope that God, no matter what happens, He's going to be with me through this.
0: If your hope is in God too, will you follow Annika's example? Will you share your faith with others? That's what Billy Graham spent his life doing.
2: To know the pardon, joy, and peace and power which comes through Christ, man must personally receive Him by faith. Commit your life to Him. 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
0: 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We're the Billy Graham Evangelistic Association.
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A thunderstorm this afternoon, currently 82 degrees in Miami. Here's your Atmos weather report for Monday, the 12th day of October. I'm Erica Walters for Atmos Weather on WRMI. Mostly clear in Miami, and good afternoon to listeners in Houston. Mostly cloudy, 77 degree temperatures for you. 61 and cloudy in Detroit. Cloudy, currently 54 in New York City. In Los Angeles, cloudy, 58 degree temperatures for you. Finally, the Music City, forecast for Nashville, Tennessee, mostly cloudy and 57 degree temps for you. In Miami, getting down to 78 overnight tonight. Tuesday's high will be in the upper 80s, mostly sunny. Temperatures in the upper 80s on Wednesday. For Atmos Weather, I'm Erica Walters. Thanks for

By now, you may have heard of the passing of General Manager Ted Randall. Ted was an inspiration to all of us who are involved in this project. Ted will sorely be missed, but the question of WRMI Legends' future has come up. The WRMI staff and transmitters in Okeechobee, Florida, will of course remain, and our plan is to stay the course and to keep the music, fun, personality, and the good news of Jesus Christ alive on shortwave in the future. The WRMI Legends project is indeed unique, but now we would like to ask a special financial favor. 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
0: Hi, Jeff Lawrence again for ICOM America. Ham radio, it's supposed to be fun, right? Well, now I've figured out how to make it really fun. Recently, I've really gotten into POTA. Parks on the Air. Oh, it's a ball to do. And it's usually done with QRP, which is really low wattage. Rhea was telling me, yeah, it's a bit of a challenge, but that's what's fun about it. POTA, Parks on the Air, or SOTA, Summits on the Air. This is a way for you to get out and enjoy the great outdoors and still bring your ham radio with you. So I got intrigued and went ahead and purchased one myself. I went ahead and picked up an IC705. This little rig is absolutely cool as anything. And depending upon the band and your mode, it'll go up to 10 watts output wherever you happen to be. And that's with a simple little battery. It'll run 80 meters all the way up to the VH and UHF frequencies. It's incredible. All modes too. 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

0: Hi, this is Jim Edwards with Thoughts on Pride from Proverbs chapter 11, verse 2. When pride comes, then comes shame, but with the humble is wisdom.
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One, two, three, four.

0: Mattress Squirm, plus What the Duck and Tattletale Taxi. I'm Grant Marshall, 2020 News, real stories, real fun. Bad Goon Rising, screams do come true. Three's a crowd at a Florida hotel near Miami International Airport, where a couple checks in and hits the hay. The lady wakes up a couple of times thinking she felt something under the bed. Around daybreak, she pokes her head below and, surprise, while you were sleeping, was hiding under the shock springs. The couple got out of there faster than you could yell monster under the bed. Bonzo's been given his own cot in the pokey. Foul play. A Georgia midnight marauder makes a splash. Chatham County police say a man trespasses into a backyard, dips in the pool, hops in the hot tub, then spends 10 minutes getting intensely acquainted with a rubber duck. But this bird-brained bath burglar wasn't done. Cops say he swiped $1,200 in beach towels and pedaled away on a bicycle. Talk about getting your ducks in a row and your towels on the lam. RoboCop Cab, a San Francisco self-driving taxi, takes two young riders for a sojourn straight into the arms of the law. Waymo cameras reportedly spotted a firearm, remotely stopped the robo-taxi, and summoned the cops, who say they found a loaded AR-style rifle, suspected pot and mace inside the vehicle. No driver, no getaway, no chance. The car didn't just drop them off, it dropped a dime. And that's what's happening. I'm Grant Marshall, 2020 News.
1: A thunderstorm this afternoon, currently 82 degrees in Miami. Here's your Atmos weather report for Monday, the 12th day of October. I'm Erica Walters for Atmos Weather on WRMI. Mostly clear in Miami, and good afternoon to listeners in Houston. Mostly cloudy, 77 degree temperatures for you. 61 and cloudy in Detroit. Cloudy, currently 54 in New York City. In Los Angeles, cloudy, 58 degree temperatures for you. Finally, the Music City forecast for Nashville, Tennessee, mostly cloudy and 57 degree temps for you. In Miami, getting down to 78 overnight tonight, Tuesday's high will be in the upper 80s, mostly sunny. Temperatures in the upper 80s on Wednesday. For Atmos Weather, I'm Erica Walters. 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
3: 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I'd like to put all my local repeaters in, but my goodness, that's such a task. 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

0: Annie F. Downs was scared. God had called her to leave her hometown and head to Nashville to be an author.
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0: Billy Graham said, God's plan for your life is always the best plan for your life.
2: Some people say, well, if I follow my conscience, isn't that enough? No, because your conscience can be dead. It looks right, that road you're on. The path you've chosen looks right. It looks so good. That business you're in, that school you're in, looks so good. Jesus Christ said, I am the way. Come to Christ. He will give you a new strength and a new power and a new joy and a new peace and a purpose for living.
0: A new peace and a purpose for living? 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We're the Billy Graham Evangelistic Association.
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2: So, this is your first time in the co-pilot seat?
3: Sure is. Lots of buttons. What's this flashing red light?
2: That could be the Wolfoldell light.
3: The what?
2: The we're out of fuel and the landing gear don't work light.
3: We're out of fuel? The landing gear doesn't work? What do we do?
2: Well, let me check the manual here. If the Wolfoldell light should come on, place both hands firmly together.
3: Okay.
2: Fingers up.
3: Oh, hold up. Okay.
2: Confess all your sins to the Lord Jesus.
3: Lord, I break the speed limit. I undertip. I kick the dog.
2: Wait, there's a footnote.
3: A footnote?
2: Admitting to God you are a sinner is sufficient.
3: Okay, I'm a sinner. I'm really a sinner. Now what?
2: Now you need to ask Jesus to forgive you.
3: What? 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
2: According to the Bible, that's what you need to do to go to heaven.
3: Heaven? We're going to crash?
2: Yep, that's what it means when the yellow light comes on.
3: The yellow light? It's the red light flashing.
2: The red light? Oh, that means the flight attendants are serving lunch.
3: Oh, I don't really kick the dog.
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5: Old man Wrigley lived in that White House. 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

years later, I was off at college. 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And all caught up on the gossip. The ins and outs of the small town life. She said, oh, by the way, son.

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1: 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And of course, during these warm weather months, there's nothing like a good cookout, and barbecue sauce is some of the most important stuff to have, especially if you're making chicken or ribs, or even shrimp. 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

0: Hi, this is Jim Edwards with thoughts on salvation from Hebrews chapter 3, verse 7. Wherefore, as the Holy Ghost saith, today, if ye will hear his voice, harden not your hearts, as in the provocation, in the day of temptation in the wilderness.
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You know, sometimes it seems the world is in pretty bad shape. And individually, sometimes it seems like all the world's troubles are on our shoulders. Family circumstances, relationships, and financial burdens can sometimes just seem overwhelming. Did you know there are hundreds of thousands of people worldwide who will pray for you right now? It's true. And prayer works. 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There you can add your name, a nickname, or an anonymous name, and share a brief description of your circumstances. Soon, worldwide, hundreds of thousands of people, maybe millions, will pray for you and your situation. And God listens. He really does. But you need to start by asking for help. Prayer. From people worldwide. It's so easy to do, but its results are mind-blowing. Go to PrayForMe.us. It's free, and it's the real thing.

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0: 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It'll open up tens of thousands of titles. Pick the one you want and we'll play it as soon as we can. Like this instant request.

0: Mattress Squirm, plus What the Duck, and Tattletale Taxi. I'm Grant Marshall, 2020 News, real stories, real fun. Bad Goon Rising, screams do come true. Three's a crowd at a Florida hotel near Miami International Airport, where a couple checks in and hits the hay. The lady wakes up a couple of times thinking she felt something under the bed. Around daybreak, she pokes her head below and surprise, while you were sleeping, was hiding under the shock springs. The couple got out of there faster than you could yell monster under the bed. Bonzo's been given his own cot in the pokey. Foul play. A Georgia midnight marauder makes a splash. Chatham County police say a man trespasses into a backyard, dips in the pool, hops in the hot tub, then spends 10 minutes getting intensely acquainted with a rubber duck. But this bird-brained bath burglar wasn't done. Cops say he swiped $1,200 in beach towels and pedaled away on a bicycle. Talk about getting your ducks in a row and your towels on the lam. RoboCop Cab, a San Francisco self-driving taxi, takes two young riders for a sojourn straight into the arms of the law. Waymo cameras reportedly spotted a firearm, remotely stopped the robo-taxi, and summoned the cops, who say they found a loaded AR-style rifle, suspected pot and mace inside the vehicle. No driver, no getaway, no chance. The car didn't just drop them off, it dropped a dime. And that's what's happening. I'm Grant Marshall, 2020 News.
1: A thunderstorm this afternoon, currently 82 degrees in Miami. Here is your Atmos weather report for Monday, the 12th day of October. I'm Charles Dixon for Atmos Weather on WRMI. Partly cloudy in Miami, and good afternoon to listeners in Houston. Cloudy, 77 degree temperatures for you. 60 and cloudy in Detroit. Cloudy, currently 54 in New York City. In Los Angeles, cloudy, 58 degree temperatures for you. Finally, the Music City forecast for Nashville, Tennessee, mostly clear and 56 degree temps for you. In Miami, getting down to 78 overnight tonight. Tuesday's high will be in the upper 80s, mostly sunny. Temperatures in the upper 80s on Wednesday. For Atmos Weather, I'm Charles Dixon. Have a wonderful afternoon.
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2: 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In the midst of the suffering, God is there.
1: Musician Becky Nordquist agrees. She's gone through crises of all kinds. Abuse, divorce, a stillborn baby. And through it all, as a follower of Jesus Christ, Becky's learned this truth.
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0: Hi, Jeff Lawrence again for ICOM America. Ham radio, it's supposed to be fun, right? Well, now I've figured out how to make it really fun. Recently, I've really gotten into POTA, Parks on the Air. Oh, it's a ball to do. And it's usually done with QRP, which is really low wattage. Rhea was telling me, yeah, it's a bit of a challenge, but that's what's fun about it. POTA, Parks on the Air, or SOTA, Summits on the Air. This is a way for you to get out and enjoy the great outdoors and still bring your ham radio with you. So I got intrigued and went ahead and purchased one myself. I went ahead and picked up an IC705. This little rig is absolutely cool as anything. And depending upon the band and your mode, it'll go up to 10 watts output wherever you happen to be. And that's with a simple little battery. It'll run 80 meters all the way up to the VH and UHF frequencies. It's incredible. All modes too. 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

0: If you take away all the witnesses and the murder weapon with my client's fingerprints, there really is no evidence. Is that not true?
1: Well, there's the written confession.
0: Okay, other than that too.
1: I guess without all that evidence, there is no case.
0: Thank you, Your Honor. I rest my case.
2: That's it? Are you sure you don't need to defend me a little more?
0: Oh, trust me. This case is in the bag.
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3: 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This court finds Mr. Winkelmeyer guilty and sentenced to life in prison.
2: Oh, that is so not good.
0: Well, bummer for you. You'll get my bill in the morning.
6: God will eventually be your judge. Are you prepared? The Bible says that Jesus speaks to the Father in our defense. Are you trusting Jesus with where you'll spend eternity? Another message from Lifeline Productions, located on the web at lifelinepro.com.

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1: I watch a lot of news and stuff, and I'm always trying to figure out what's going to happen, and I wanted to say something about this. God just gave me those words for that time. He uses you at different times in your life for different things, and you kind of just go along for the ride.
0: Benjamin Watson wrote an entire book about healing division between Christians. He says it's only with the love of Jesus that you can have true unity during disagreements, be they political, racial, or whatever. Billy Graham preached the same thing.
2: The great badge that lets the entire world know that we are Christians is our love one for another. Love and love alone is the key to Christian unity.
0: There's more at findpeacewithgod.net. We're the Billy Graham Evangelistic Association.
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0: Mattress Squirm, plus What the Duck, and Tattletale Taxi. I'm Grant Marshall, 2020 News, real stories, real fun. Bad Goon Rising, screams do come true. Three's a crowd at a Florida hotel near Miami International Airport, where a couple checks in and hits the hay. The lady wakes up a couple of times thinking she felt something under the bed. Around daybreak, she pokes her head below and surprise, while you were sleeping, was hiding under the shock springs. The couple got out of there faster than you could yell monster under the bed. Bonzo's been given his own cot in the pokey. Foul play. A Georgia midnight marauder makes a splash. Chatham County police say a man trespasses into a backyard, dips in the pool, hops in the hot tub, then spends 10 minutes getting intensely acquainted with a rubber duck. But this bird-brained bath burglar wasn't done. Cops say he swiped $1,200 in beach towels and pedaled away on a bicycle. Talk about getting your ducks in a row and your towels on the lamb. RoboCop Cab, a San Francisco self-driving taxi, takes two young riders for a sojourn straight into the arms of the law. Waymo cameras reportedly spotted a firearm, remotely stopped the robo-taxi and summoned the cops, who say they found a loaded AR-style rifle, suspected pot and mace inside the vehicle. No driver, no getaway, no chance. The car didn't just drop them off, it dropped a dime. And that's what's happening. I'm Grant Marshall, 2020 News.
1: A thunderstorm this afternoon, currently 82 degrees in Miami. Here's your Atmos Weather Report for Monday, the 12th day of October. I'm Erica Walters for Atmos Weather on WRMI. Partly cloudy in Miami, and good afternoon to listeners in Houston. Cloudy, 77 degree temperatures for you. 59 and cloudy in Detroit. Mostly cloudy, currently 54 in New York City. In Los Angeles, light rain, 58 degree temperatures for you. Finally, the Music City, forecast for Nashville, Tennessee, mostly clear and 56 degree temps for you. In Miami, getting down to 78 overnight tonight, Tuesday's high will be in the upper 80s, mostly sunny. Temperatures in the upper 80s on Wednesday. For Atmos Weather, I'm Erica Walters. Have a wonderful afternoon.
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2: 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It'll open up tens of thousands of titles. 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Like this instant request.

0: Billy Graham.
1: The devil is busy among the evangelical Christians, stirring up division and strife.
2: Benjamin Watson knows that well. He played in the NFL for 15 seasons, but he's probably best known for a viral Facebook post about division and racial unrest in America.
3: I watch a lot of news and stuff, and I'm always trying to figure out what's going to happen, and I wanted to say something about this. God just gave me those words for that time. He uses you at different times in your life for different things, and you kind of just go along for the ride.
2: Benjamin Watson wrote an entire book about healing division between Christians. He says it's only with the love of Jesus that you can have true unity during disagreements, be they political, racial, or whatever. Billy Graham preached the same thing.
1: The great badge that lets the entire world know that we are Christians is our love one for another. Love and love alone is the key to Christian unity.
2: 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We're the Billy Graham Evangelistic Association.
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a thunderstorm this afternoon, currently 82 degrees in Miami. Here is your Atmos weather report for Monday, the 12th day of October. I'm Charles Dixon for Atmos Weather on WRMI. Partly sunny in Miami, and good afternoon to listeners in Houston. Mostly cloudy, 77 degree temperatures for you. 58 and partly cloudy in Detroit. Cloudy, currently 55 in New York City. In Los Angeles, light rain, 56 degree temperatures for you. Finally, the Music City forecast for Nashville, Tennessee. Mostly clear and 55 degree temps for you. In Miami, getting down to 78 overnight tonight. Tuesday's high will be in the upper 80s, mostly sunny. Temperatures in the upper 80s on Wednesday. For Atmos Weather, I'm Charles Dixon. Thanks for

0: Hon, have you seen my toothbrush?
1: Yeah, I've been using it.
0: You've been using my toothbrush?
1: Yes, you've got a really good one.
0: Wait a minute. You're telling me you've been brushing your teeth with my toothbrush?
1: Oh, no. I've been using it to scrub the mold off the grout in the shower floor.
0: What?
1: Well, you don't expect me to use mine, do you? That would be gross.
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0: Mattress Squirm, plus What the Duck, and Tattletale Taxi. I'm Grant Marshall, 2020 News. Real news, real stories, real fun. Bad Goon Rising, screams do come true. Three's a crowd at a Florida hotel near Miami International Airport, where a couple checks in and hits the hay. The lady wakes up a couple of times thinking she felt something under the bed. Around daybreak, she pokes her head below and surprise, while you were sleeping, was hiding under the shock springs. The couple got out of there faster than you could yell monster under the bed. Bonzo's been given his own cot in the pokey. Foul play. A Georgia midnight marauder makes a splash. Chatham County police say a man trespasses into a backyard, dips in the pool, hops in the hot tub, then spends 10 minutes getting intensely acquainted with a rubber duck. But this bird-brained bath burglar wasn't done. Cops say he swiped $1,200 in beach towels and pedaled away on a bicycle. Talk about getting your ducks in a row and your towels on the lam. RoboCop Cab, a San Francisco self-driving taxi, takes two young riders for a sojourn straight into the arms of the law. Waymo cameras reportedly spotted a firearm, remotely stopped the robo-taxi and summoned the cops, who say they found a loaded AR-style rifle, suspected pot and mace inside the vehicle. No driver, no getaway, no chance. The car didn't just drop them off, it dropped a dime. And that's what's happening. I'm Grant Marshall, 2020 News.
1: A thunderstorm this afternoon, currently 82 degrees in Miami. Here is your Atmos weather report for Monday, the 12th day of October. I'm Charles Dixon for Atmos Weather on WRMI. Partly sunny in Miami, and good afternoon to listeners in Houston. Mostly cloudy, 77 degree temperatures for you. 58 and partly cloudy in Detroit. Cloudy, currently 55 in New York City. In Los Angeles, light rain, 56 degree temperatures for you. Finally, the Music City forecast for Nashville, Tennessee, mostly clear and 55 degree temps for you. In Miami, getting down to 78 overnight tonight, Tuesday's high will be in the upper 80s, mostly sunny. Temperatures in the upper 80s on Wednesday. For Atmos Weather, I'm Charles Dixon. Thanks for watching.
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4: 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We're still playing them. 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

0: I've never felt more like an evangelist than I do right now in the season, because I'm now speaking in front of non-Christians and I'm seeing the work of the gospel happen.
1: Carlos Whitaker is an author who ministers a lot on social media. As a black man, Carlos wants to help both non-believers and believers navigate social issues.
0: We've been called to be the hands and feet of Jesus. And if you're the hands and feet of Jesus, you've got to stand up for those that cannot stand up for themselves. I just think I'm going to get louder and louder about these issues, all the while bringing it back to the gospel.
1: Another evangelist who spoke about social issues and always pointed to Jesus was Billy Graham.
2: The world today is searching for a way out of the problems, the dilemmas, and the confusions. There seems to be no answer to the race problem, no answer to the political problem. Both problems can be met by Jesus Christ, who said, "I am the way, the truth, and the life."
1: Learn more about Jesus at findpeacewithgod.net. We're the Billy Graham Evangelistic Association.
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0: Hi, Jeff Lawrence again for ICOM America. Ham radio, it's supposed to be fun, right? Well, now I figured out how to make it really fun. Recently, I've really gotten into POTA, Parks on the Air. Oh, it's a ball to do. And it's usually done with QRP, which is really low wattage. Rhea was telling me, yeah, it's a bit of a challenge, but that's what's fun about it. POTA, Parks on the Air, or SOTA, Summits on the Air. This is a way for you to get out and enjoy the great outdoors and still bring your ham radio with you. So I got intrigued and went ahead and purchased one myself. I went ahead and picked up an IC705. This little rig is absolutely cool as anything. And depending upon the band and your mode, it'll go up to 10 watts output wherever you happen to be. And that's with a simple little battery. It'll run 80 meters all the way up to the VH and UHF frequencies. It's incredible. All modes too. 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

0: this is Heaven. May I help you?
1: Yeah, I think I found a flaw in your manual.
0: You mean the Bible?
1: Yes. You know that section that says, "So in everything, do unto others as you'd have them do unto you"?
0: Matthew chapter 7, verse 12?
1: Sure. Now, when you say everything, does that mean everything, or are there exceptions?
0: What is it about the word everything that you don't understand, sir?
1: Well, I have this really obnoxious brother-in-law, and I would love to just take some chicken feathers and some hot chocolate syrup and...
0: Sir?
1: Oh, I'm sorry. Surely there's got to be an exception to that rule.
0: Trust me, sir.
1: How about a loophole?
0: There's a very good reason why there's no exception in that section.
1: I don't think whoever wrote that ever met my brother-in-law.
0: Regardless, sir, that section is a part of God's standard for how we are to treat others. We can't apply His standard only when it's convenient.
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1: Hi, this is Jim Edwards with thoughts on assurance from 1 John chapter 5, verse 12. 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He who does not have the Son of God does not have the life. 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

0: Hi, we hope you're enjoying WRMI Legends. 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

0: Mattress Squirm, plus What the Duck and Tattletale Taxi. I'm Grant Marshall, 2020 News, real stories, real fun. Bad Goon Rising, screams do come true. Three's a crowd at a Florida hotel near Miami International Airport, where a couple checks in and hits the hay. The lady wakes up a couple of times thinking she felt something under the bed. Around daybreak, she pokes her head below and surprise, while you were sleeping, was hiding under the shock springs. The couple got out of there faster than you could yell monster under the bed. Bonzo's been given his own cot in the pokey. Foul play. A Georgia midnight marauder makes a splash. Chatham County police say a man trespasses into a backyard, dips in the pool, hops in the hot tub, then spends 10 minutes getting intensely acquainted with a rubber duck. But this bird-brained bath burglar wasn't done. Cops say he swiped $1,200 in beach towels and pedaled away on a bicycle. Talk about getting your ducks in a row and your towels on the lam. RoboCop Cab, a San Francisco self-driving taxi, takes two young riders for a sojourn straight into the arms of the law. Waymo cameras reportedly spotted a firearm, remotely stopped the robo-taxi and summoned the cops, who say they found a loaded AR-style rifle, suspected pot and mace inside the vehicle. No driver, no getaway, no chance. The car didn't just drop them off, it dropped a dime. And that's what's happening. I'm Grant Marshall, 2020 News.
1: A thunderstorm this afternoon, currently 84 degrees in Miami. Here's your Atmos weather report for Monday, the 12th day of October. I'm Erica Walters for Atmos Weather on WRMI. Sunny in Miami and good afternoon to listeners in Houston, mostly cloudy, 77 degree temperatures for you. 57 and mostly cloudy in Detroit. Partly sunny, currently 56 in New York City. In Los Angeles, light rain, 57 degree temperatures for you. Finally, the Music City, forecast for Nashville, Tennessee, sunny and 56 degree temps for you. In Miami, getting down to 78 overnight tonight, Tuesday's high will be in the upper 80s, mostly sunny. Temperatures in the upper 80s on Wednesday. For Atmos Weather, I'm Erica Walters. 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

0: question, can God forgive anyone, even a murderer?
1: For the very first time, I had remorse for what I did. I knew that I had sinned before a holy God.
0: Casey Diaz was a gang member who found forgiveness from Jesus while he was in prison. Ever since, Casey has shared his faith with people in and outside of prison, helping hundreds come to know Jesus.
1: God has wiped my slate, and I'm just grateful that I'm someone new and that God wants something to do with me. And it's just unbelievable how God has used me to minister to people.
0: Yes, even a murderer like Casey can be forgiven by Jesus. Billy Graham spoke about that biblical truth many times.
2: Believe on the Lord Jesus Christ and thou shalt be saved. I'm asking you tonight to receive Christ as your Lord and your Master and your Savior. Let him forgive the past. Make sure you're going to heaven.
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0: Bud, have you seen the cake I brought this morning?
1: Was it Dutch chocolate?
0: You're eating my cake?
1: Yes, sir. Excellent cake, sir. Would you like a piece? There's one left.
2: That cake was for the auction! You are in so much trouble, young man!
1: Trouble? Oh, no, sir. Not at all. You see, Marvin and Bob also ate a piece. So because we all ate a piece, no one's in trouble. It's like speeding on the highway. Everyone does it, so it's okay. See? Are you sure you don't want a piece?
2: What?
1: Okay, it's clear you don't understand how this works. Obviously, if one of us had not eaten a piece of cake, then clearly the rest of us would be in trouble. But because all of us decided to have a piece, then none of us are in trouble. See?
3: We all know that there are things that are right and things that are wrong, regardless of what the majority does. If it means going against the crowd, will you do the right thing?
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1: Men's room. 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
1: 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Here's another instant request.
2: 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Yeah, this is the Big Bopper speaking.

0: Hi, this is Jim Edwards with a message about strength from the book of Isaiah. But they who wait for the Lord shall renew their strength. They shall mount up with wings like eagles. They shall run and not be weary. They shall walk and not be faint.
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0: thunderstorm this afternoon, currently 85 degrees in Miami. Here is your Atmos weather report for Monday, the 12th day of October. I'm Charles Dixon for Atmos Weather on WRMI. Mostly sunny in Miami, and good afternoon to listeners in Houston. Cloudy, 79 degree temperatures for you. 58 and drizzle in Detroit. Partly sunny, currently 57 in New York City. In Los Angeles, cloudy, 56 degree temperatures for you. Finally, the Music City forecast for Nashville, Tennessee, mostly cloudy and 59 degree temps for you. In Miami, getting down to 78 overnight tonight. Tuesday's high will be in the upper 80s, mostly sunny. Temperatures in the upper 80s on Wednesday. For Atmos Weather, I'm Charles Dixon. Have a wonderful afternoon.
1: If you have been wondering about a lot of noise around me tonight, it's because I'm broadcasting live tonight from the center of a Starbucks in Houston, Texas. Don't ask me why. It's kind of fun, though. Okay, a lot of people think this song is very deep. It has a lot of meaning about not only the band's career, but about life itself. Fleetwood Mac and The Chain, WRMI, every song by request.

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1: Reminder again that I'm broadcasting live, yep, it's a little background noise, from a Starbucks in Houston, Texas, right in the center of Uptown off of Post Oak and West Ivory. Anyway, okay, lots of people around here. They make me requests. Here's a great one. John Lennon, Number 9 Dream. What a beautiful, beautiful song. John Lennon, Number 9 Dream.

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1: Reminder that we're broadcasting live from a Starbucks in Houston, Texas. Yep. We got everything by request, of course. WRMI. I'm Steve Hunter. These are the Go-Go's. Our lips are sealed. You tell us what to play.

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1: Reminder again, we're broadcasting live at Starbucks. You can hear it in the background in Houston, Texas. And, of course, every song still by request. Gary Wright, Gary Wright Love. 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

You know, it's a name known for high-quality antenna solutions for DXing pretty much anywhere you happen to be. 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They're ready to transport in their optional carry bag, and with the optional quadrupod travel stand, you don't even have to mount it anywhere. You can set it up and be on the air in less than 12 minutes. I've done it. And all Horizon Ultralight antennas are pre-assembled and tuned at the factory right here in the USA. Really, the most convenient and lightweight way to set up and go pretty much anywhere. 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Fort Payne, Alabama is where they make them. And, oh, 6 meters is coming back, and there's a Horizon antenna for that called the Sixer. It's the magic band at 50 to 54 kilohertz and nearly a flat SW. You are all across the board. All Horizon antennas feature optional travel bags and that quadrupod travel stand ready to ship worldwide. 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
1: 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One of them live, yeah. George Harrison, Give Me Love on WRMI. 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

Hi, this is Jim Edwards with a Bible verse from the book of Isaiah, chapter 41. Fear not, for I am with you. Be not dismayed, for I am your God. I will strengthen you. I will help you. I will uphold you with my righteous right hand.

reminder again. We are broadcasting live. You can hear it in the background from Starbucks in Houston, Texas. Having a lot of fun with a lot of people. Oh, and here's Katrina and the Waves. Walking on sunshine, everything.

a thunderstorm this afternoon, currently 86 degrees in Miami. Here's your Atmos weather report for Monday, the 12th day of October. I'm Erica Walters for Atmos Weather on WRMI. Sunny in Miami and good afternoon to listeners in Houston, mostly cloudy, 82 degree temperatures for you. 61 and mostly cloudy in Detroit, mostly cloudy, currently 60 in New York City. In Los Angeles, cloudy, 58 degree temperatures for you. Finally, the Music City, forecast for Nashville, Tennessee, sunny and 65 degree temps for you. In Miami, getting down to 78 overnight tonight, Tuesday's high will be in the upper 80s, mostly sunny. Temperatures in the upper 80s on Wednesday. For Atmos Weather, I'm Erica Walters. 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

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I'm Grant Marshall, 2020 News, real stories, real fun. Bad Goon Rising, screams do come true. Three's a crowd at a Florida hotel near Miami International Airport, where a couple checks in and hits the hay. The lady wakes up a couple of times thinking she felt something under the bed. Around daybreak, she pokes her head below and, surprise, while you were sleeping, was hiding under the shock springs. The couple got out of there faster than you could yell monster under the bed. Bonzo's been given his own cot in the pokey. Foul play. A Georgia midnight marauder makes a splash. Chatham County police say a man trespasses into a backyard, dips in the pool, hops in the hot tub, then spends 10 minutes getting intensely acquainted with a rubber duck. But this bird-brained bath burglar wasn't done. Cops say he swiped $1,200 in beach towels and pedaled away on a bicycle. Talk about getting your ducks in a row and your towels on the lam. RoboCop Cab, a San Francisco self-driving taxi, takes two young riders for a sojourn straight into the arms of the law. Waymo cameras reportedly spotted a firearm, remotely stopped the robo-taxi, and summoned the cops, who say they found a loaded AR-style rifle, suspected pot and mace inside the vehicle. No driver, no getaway, no chance. The car didn't just drop them off, it dropped a dime. And that's what's happening. I'm Grant Marshall, 2020 News.

live from Starbucks in Houston, Texas. Hear the people? They're here. We're playing the music. It's not live, but we are. I'm Steve Hogan.

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1: We are live, as you can hear in the background. 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

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The original Shooting Star is the premier Horizon ultralight antenna that covers the popular HF bands, all of them really, but with a real difference. These long-distance ground-mounted antennas require no ground radios, no tower, no rotor. These are ready for parks on the air or any field day setup that you happen to have. They're ready to transport in their optional carry bag, and with the optional quadrupod travel stand, you don't even have to mount it anywhere. You can set it up and be on the air in less than 12 minutes. I've done it. And all Horizon Ultralight antennas are pre-assembled and tuned at the factory right here in the USA. Really, the most convenient and lightweight way to set up and go pretty much anywhere. 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Fort Payne, Alabama is where they make them. And, oh, 6 meters is coming back, and there's a Horizon antenna for that called the Sixer. It's the magic band at 50 to 54 kilohertz and nearly a flat SW. WR all across the board. All Horizon antennas feature optional travel bags and that quadrupod travel stand ready to ship worldwide. Here's the website. 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
1: We are live. You can hear the people in the background. It's a Starbucks. That's not usual, but what is usual is we play your request. Here's Cat Stevens.

0: Jim Edwards with thoughts on assurance from 1 John chapter 5, verse 12. He who has the Son has a life. He who does not have the Son of God does not have the life. These things I've written to you who believe in the name of the Son of God, that you may know that you have eternal life, and that you may continue to believe in the name of the Son of God.
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Reminder again that I am broadcasting live from the middle of a Starbucks. Yep. Well, lots of coffee around me, keeping people awake. Starbucks in Houston, Texas, right in the center of the uptown area, just off of Westheimer. Lots of people around, as a matter of fact. And requests like this one. From Chicago, old days. Every song we play for you on WRMI. It's my request, Chicago. And I'm Steve Hunter.

I guess they are turning me loose. This is Turn Me Loose by Lover Boy. Every song by request. And again, you hear all that noise in the background is because I'm in Houston, Texas, broadcasting the middle of the city from a Starbucks with a lot of people watching and telling me what to play, like Lover Boy. Every song by request on WRMI.

thunderstorm this afternoon, currently 86 degrees in Miami. Here is your Atmos weather report for Monday, the 12th day of October. I'm Charles Dixon for Atmos Weather on WRMI. Mostly sunny in Miami, and good afternoon to listeners in Houston, mostly cloudy, 82 degree temperatures for you. 64 and partly sunny in Detroit. Mostly cloudy, currently 64 in New York City. In Los Angeles, cloudy, 56 degree temperatures for you. Finally, the Music City forecast for Nashville, Tennessee, sunny and 71 degree temps for you. In Miami, getting down to 78 overnight tonight. Tuesday's high will be in the upper 80s, mostly sunny and warm. Temperatures in the upper 80s on Wednesday. For Atmos Weather, I'm Charles Dixon. 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

are broadcasting live. I mean, very live. With our listeners in Houston, Texas, just visiting here for the day. We're at a big Starbucks at a big beginner section. Hey, question for everybody. Are most men as straightforward about being in love as Bobby Vinton was? Yeah, I don't think so. And neither did 10cc, huge hit from 1970, what, seven? Yeah, yeah. I'm not in love. You're going to like it. Do you remember it?

Florence again for ICOM America. Ham radio, it's supposed to be fun, right? Well, now I've figured out how to make it really fun. Recently, I've really gotten into POTA. Parks on the Air. Oh, it's a ball to do. And it's usually done with QRP, which is really low wattage. Rhea was telling me, yeah, it's a bit of a challenge, but that's what's fun about it. POTA, Parks on the Air, or SOTA, Summits on the Air. This is a way for you to get out and enjoy the great outdoors and still bring your ham radio with you. So I got intrigued and went ahead and purchased one myself. I went ahead and picked up an IC705. This little rig is absolutely cool as anything. And depending upon the band and your mode, it'll go up to 10 watts output wherever you happen to be. And that's with a simple little battery. It'll run 80 meters all the way up to the VH and UHF frequencies. It's incredible. All modes too. 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This is like a little 7300, almost in the palm of your hand, and you can pack it and take it anywhere. 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

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Really live at a Starbucks at a major intersection in Houston. Hey, big song everybody loves. Dexy's Midnight Runners. Ha.

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0: 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I'd like to put all my local repeaters in, but my goodness, that's such a task. You know, you got to enter this and then hit enter, and then you got to, you know what I'm talking about on an HT. 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

0: folks, we want to talk to you for just a minute about the main trading company. The proprietor, Richard Lenore. He's the guy that started the Hamfest in Paris, Texas. If you go up to the website, you're going to see amateur radio. You're going to see new open box demos. 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I mean, it's all up here. He's got radios. Of course, he carries Elenco, Kenwood, ICOM, Yaesu, MFJ. The main trading company, especially if you're west of the Mississippi, near Paris, Texas, you need to buy from Richard Lenore, KA5DX, the main trading company. 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You can't go wrong. These are people that you'll love to deal with. You'll make friends for life. The main trading company in Paris, Texas. That's where you need to go.
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0: Hi, this is Jim Edwards with thoughts on respect from 1 Peter chapter 2, verse 17. Honor all people, love the brotherhood, fear God, honor the King.
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0: a thunderstorm this afternoon, currently 89 degrees in Miami. Here's your Atmos weather report for Monday, the 12th day of October. I'm Erica Walters for Atmos Weather on WRMI. Mostly cloudy in Miami, and good afternoon to listeners in Houston. Mostly cloudy, 84 degree temperatures for you. 67 and mostly sunny in Detroit. Mostly cloudy, currently 66 in New York City. In Los Angeles, cloudy, 59 degree temperatures for you. Finally, the Music City, forecast for Nashville, Tennessee, sunny and 78 degree temps for you. In Miami, getting down to 78 overnight tonight, Tuesday's high will be in the upper 80s, mostly sunny and warm. Temperatures in the upper 80s on Wednesday. For Atmos Weather, I'm Erica Walters. Have a great afternoon.
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in Houston at a Starbucks. 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We got every song by request, as always. How about Steve Miller Band, Magic for You? Abracadabra.

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broadcasting live from Houston, Texas, in a Starbucks. Yep, yep, the Starbucks coffee people. Yep, yep, you can hear it live in the background. Playing your song still by request. Beach Boys, God Only.

Jeff Lawrence again for ICOM America. Ham radio, it's supposed to be fun, right? Well, now I've figured out how to make it really fun. Recently, I've really gotten into POTA. Parks on the Air. Oh, it's a ball to do. And it's usually done with QRP, which is really low wattage. Rhea was telling me, yeah, it's a bit of a challenge, but that's what's fun about it. POTA, Parks on the Air, or SOTA, Summits on the Air. This is a way for you to get out and enjoy the great outdoors and still bring your ham radio with you. So I got intrigued and went ahead and purchased one myself. I went ahead and picked up an IC705. This little rig is absolutely cool as anything. And depending upon the band and your mode, it'll go up to 10 watts output wherever you happen to be. And that's with a simple little battery. It'll run 80 meters all the way up to the VH and UHF frequencies. It's incredible. All modes too. 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

0: Folks, I want to talk to you for just a minute about the main trading company. The proprietor, Richard Lenore. He's the guy that started the Hamfest in Paris, Texas. If you go up to the website, you're going to see amateur radio. 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I mean, it's all up here. 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
1: 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Here's Madonna, Like a Virgin.

rtsystemsinc.com. If you have an HT or any kind of radio and you want to program it, how many times have you picked up an HT and said, my God, I wish I could figure this out. I'd like to put all my local repeaters in, but my goodness, that's such a task. You know, you got to enter this and then hit enter. And then you got to, you know what I'm talking about on an HT? Doesn't matter what kind it is. Programming these things can be a challenge. But I'll tell you something. RT Systems is building software that is so simple to operate. 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And you go to the software and you just simply tell it, this is what I want to do. 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

0: Hi, this is Jim Edwards with a message of hope and strength from the book of 2 Corinthians, chapter 12. But he said to me, "My grace is sufficient for you, for my power is made perfect in weakness. Therefore, I will boast all the more gladly of my weaknesses, so that the power of Christ may rest upon me. For the sake of Christ, then, I am content with weaknesses, insults, hardships, persecutions, and calamities. For when I am weak, then I am strong."
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0: thunderstorm this afternoon, currently 89 degrees in Miami. Here is your Atmos weather report for Monday, the 12th day of October. I'm Charles Dixon for Atmos Weather on WRMI. Mostly cloudy in Miami, and good afternoon to listeners in Houston. Cloudy, 84 degree temperatures for you. 73 and mostly sunny in Detroit. Mostly sunny, currently 68 in New York City. In Los Angeles, cloudy, 61 degree temperatures for you. Finally, the Music City forecast for Nashville, Tennessee, sunny and 83 degree temps for you. In Miami, getting down to 78 overnight tonight. Tuesday's high will be in the upper 80s, mostly sunny and warm. Temperatures in the upper 80s on Wednesday. For Atmos Weather, I'm Charles Dixon. Thanks for
1: If you have been wondering about a lot of noise around me tonight, it's because I'm broadcasting live tonight from the center of a Starbucks in Houston, Texas. Don't ask me why. It's kind of fun, though. Okay, a lot of people think this song is very deep. It has a lot of meaning about not only the band's career, but about life itself. Fleetwood Mac and The Chain, WRMI, every song by request.

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Reminder again that I'm broadcasting live. Yep, it's a little background noise from a Starbucks in Houston, Texas, right in the center of Uptown off of Post Oak and West Ivory. Anyway, okay, lots of people around here. They make me requests. Here's a great one. John Lennon, Number 9 Dream. What a beautiful, beautiful song. John Lennon, Number 9 Dream.

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1: Reminder that we're broadcasting live from a Starbucks in Houston, Texas. Yep, yep, we got everything by request, of course. WRMI, I'm Steve Hunter. These are the Go-Go's. Our lips are sealed. You tell us what to play.

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1: Reminder again, we're broadcasting live at Starbucks. You can hear it in the background in Houston, Texas. And of course, every song still by request. Gary Wright. Gary Wright Love. And coffee is alive.

You know, it's a name known for high-quality antenna solutions for DXing pretty much anywhere you happen to be. The original Shooting Star is the premier Horizon ultralight antenna that covers the popular HF bands, all of them really, but with a real difference. These long-distance ground-mounted antennas require no ground radials, no tower, no rotor. These are ready for parks on the air or any field day setup that you happen to have. They're ready to transport in their optional carry bag, and with the optional quadrupod travel stand, you don't even have to mount it anywhere. You can set it up and be on the air in less than 12 minutes. I've done it. And all Horizon Ultralight antennas are pre-assembled and tuned at the factory right here in the USA. Really, the most convenient and lightweight way to set up and go pretty much anywhere. 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Fort Payne, Alabama is where they make them. And, oh, 6 meters is coming back, and there's a Horizon antenna for that called the Sixer. It's the magic band at 50 to 54 kilohertz and nearly a flat SW. WR all across the board. All Horizon antennas feature optional travel bags and that quadrupod travel stand ready to ship worldwide. 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
1: 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One of them live, yeah. George Harrison, Give Me Love on WRMI. 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

0: Hi, this is Jim Edwards with thoughts on respect from 1 Peter chapter 3, verse 7. 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
3: Well, hello, friends, and welcome to Rhea's Ham Shack right here on WRMI Legends. Yeah. Well, you know, it's getting into the autumn season, and it is, temperatures are dropping. You know what else is dropping? The noise floor. Yeah, close, funny how they're related. So what we find is that when it gets cooler, you have the noise floor drops and the low bands come alive. So it's you have fewer of the all the static crashes from the summer, and you're able to work all that DX in the low bands. Anyway, that's just an aside. How you doing? I am N2RJ. I'm Rhea. And I'm here to tell you about the wonderful world of ham radio. Today I'm going to explore a few things. The first of all is microwave cooking. A little tidbit about microwave cooking. I know it's off the beaten path, but it is related to radio tech. And I'll also tell you a little bit about something I found out from the history of telecommunications in Trinidad and Tobago and Guyana, and how the phone company used tropospheric scatter to enable long distance communications. How are you doing? I am N2RJ Rhea, and this is Rhea's Ham Shack, heard every week on WRMI Legends, WRMILegends.com. 5050-5050 on your shortwave dial. 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I'll tell you more about it in our little promo segment coming right up. So don't go away, and we'll be back talking about our

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All right, well, this one kind of popped in my head. It's kind of been an interesting thing. I recently bought a new microwave oven, by the way. I bought a KitchenAid over the range slimline microwave oven, and it's been absolute joy. I didn't really need a new microwave, but I want to get rid of the countertop one I had that was just taking up space. So I figured I'd go for an over the range. I had to convert the hood over the stove. I'm replacing the stove too. And getting a new gas range from Frigidaire. And yeah, it's been an adventure and a half, I'll tell you. I did decide to go with gas for a couple of reasons. But one of them is I cook a lot of Caribbean dishes. I cook some Indian dishes. And it's hard to do that on electric and induction. You need a flame. And I wasn't just having a separate flame just for cooking those things. So I do have induction cooktops separately that I use, and I can use my excess solar electricity to cook with that. I have electric cooking appliances, namely a Tovala smart oven and air fryer. And also, I have an instant pot that I use from time to time. So we still make use of electricity. But I also have my microwave oven. Now, one of the things, the first microwave oven we had was a Datron model my mom brought back from Canada in the 1980s. And she, you know, brought it to us, and it was brand new. And it was one of those with where you turn a knob and has a bell at the end. Not like these fancy ones that you control with a with buttons or touch or an app, you know? And yeah, you want everything connected to Wi-Fi, right? Not so that AI could get into it. But it is quite interesting. So that one, and then mom and dad split, and then dad bought a Gold Star microwave oven. Now, Gold Star may not seem familiar, but Gold Star actually evolved into the name LG. LG does not mean life's good. LG means lucky Gold Star. They're a Korean brand from South Korea, and they make appliances. They're one of the biggest names in appliances in Korea. Of course, the other big name is Samsung, and they have Samsung in Korea, and they have LG in Korea as well too. So now you know. Okay, so the microwave oven is pretty much one of those mysterious things, and people joke around and said, oh, you're gonna nuke the food. And people, I had an argument with a teacher when I was in school telling me that how, oh, this is how they work. No, it doesn't. It doesn't work like nuclear anything. What it does is the radio waves cause the food particles to move, to vibrate, essentially. So that's how it works. But how was it discovered? So the person who discovered it was Percy Spencer. He was a self-taught engineer from Howland, Maine. He was employed at Raytheon, and he noticed that the microwaves from an active radar set he was working on started to melt a candy bar he had in his pocket. I thought this was an urban legend, to be honest, but it's true. Then he, believe it or not, the first food he cooked with the microwave was popcorn. Yeah, microwave popcorn. And the second was an egg, and exploded in the face of one of the experimenters. So what he did was he created a high-density electromagnetic field. He fed the microwave power into a magnetron in a metal box, the cavity which we now know as a microwave oven. And of course, it just bounced around in there. It had no way to escape. When the food was placed in a box, in that metal box, the temperature of the food went up rapidly.
And then, of course, Raytheon.

0: filed a patent for that process in 1945. And then the first place to have such an oven was a restaurant in Boston. In 1946, Raytheon, they showed two of these ovens. They called a radar range. This happened, of course, in New York City at the Waldorf Astoria. This was initially designed for commercial use, and then one unit they put it for baking in sandwich shops, and the other one was to prepare frozen foods designed for airplanes. So essentially, they were able to serve a single complete meal on a single plate, quote unquote. Back then, it was about $1,250, which was an obscene amount of money back then. So let's see how much that is. I'll tell you. I'm sure that's like probably $10,000 right now. Now you could buy one for like $60 in Walmart or something, or Amazon. So let's see here. For in 1945, and for $1,200, it would be $22,000. Oh my. Can't believe a microwave costs that. The FCC approved 2.45 gigahertz in 1946 for the new products. And believe it or not, most microwave ovens today, I think all of them pretty much use 2.45 gigahertz, 2450 megahertz, which I think is in one of the ham bands. So Raytheon built a radar range, and in 1947, it was like almost 5'11" or 1.8 meters tall. It weighed a lot. It weighed like 750 pounds, 340 kilograms. It consumed 3,000 watts, 3 kilowatts. This is about three times as much as today's microwaves. And it was water-cooled. The employees got to name it. And then Raytheon kind of... they didn't sell the early models. They leased them to hotels and restaurants. And it was like $5 a day or $150 a month. So, yeah. They just kept doing that. The Pennsylvania Railroad had the radar range on several of its eastern U.S. lines. The ocean liner SS United States had the radar range on it as well. And in 1952, it was demonstrated on TV in Los Angeles on KTTV. The nuclear-powered passenger ship NS Savannah also got one installed. So it was a nuclear-powered ship. Then in like the 50s, they had a home version production. They decided to make one for home, and they placed them in appliance stores. They had a bunch of them. The Tappan Stove Company in Ohio, Raytheon licensed them to develop consumer microwave ovens. And in 1955, they had one in New York. And then, they had a whole bunch of them there. And, of course, the Japanese got it in 1961, Sharp Corporation. And Sharp has some really interesting cooking appliances. I was in Japan the other day, as you know. And they have the Sharp Hilsio oven, which is kind of like a play on how Japanese pronounce healthy. So they call it the Hilsio oven, which is a superheated steam oven. I would love to get one in the United States. I actually have a steam oven in the United States here called a Tovala, but I don't think it's anywhere similar to the superheated Sharp Hilsio oven that I saw in Japan. I'd love to bring one home, but I wasn't sure it was going to work on the voltage here. So, Raytheon acquired Amana to do more manufacturing capability, and then the prices went down, came down to like about $400 or $500, which is about $5,000 in today's dollars. And the back then they had essentially the top of the oven cavity had like a rotating kind of some call a moldster. So the food remained the same. So you don't get the hot spots. And early microwave ovens, I tell you, even like in the 80s, some of them were pretty terrible. They didn't have like turntables or anything like that. So you get absolute hot spots in your food. And one common thing I would have is that I would microwave something I had in the freezer. And then the outside would be blazing hot and burnt and the inside would still be ice. That's because the microwaves only penetrate like a small amount of the outside and then the rest of the heat goes inside due to conduction. So that was kind of thing. They really took off in the 70s, in the 1970s, and they had the low top models, and then and then in the 80s, they brought back, my mom brought back one from Canada in the 1980s, late 80s. And then my dad bought another one in the 90s. So the one he bought was a Gold Star, which is now LG. And it came with a cookbook. I actually got a copy of that cookbook. It's called Microwave Cooking for Today's Living. And it was pretty neat. It basically had a bunch of recipes using exclusively microwave cooking. Like you would not use a stove or a regular oven. You just put things in a microwave and cook it that way, which I found pretty wild because you have to adapt different recipes to microwave cooking, even cooking something like corn. So now my way to cook corn on the cob is I just get the corn on the cob. I put it in the microwave just on the inside the oven. I turn on the microwave for like 15 minutes and then just let it cook, let it steam. Of course, I do check the top for bugs and stuff, but I mean, most corn today basically doesn't really have bugs or anything. And then I take it out and I put the butter and then, you know, we do that. So steamed corn, really nice. So this has been kind of an interesting thing. Now, the cavity magnetron is really what made this kind of possible. So the cavity magnetron, essentially, it's a high-power vacuum tube. It was used in early radar systems, and then, of course, in the microwave ovens. It was also used in particle accelerators. It generates microwaves, essentially, where you have a stream of electrons that interact with a magnetic field. It moves past a series of cavity resonators, which are basically just small open cavities in a metal block. Kind of like, little chambers. And electrons pass by the cavities. They cause the microwaves to basically oscillate in them. You could kind of think of it like how you would have a whistle. So you blow air in a whistle and it goes past a cavity and then it would resonate in there and produce a sound. Same thing. Exact same thing. There were other kind of tubes, the klystron or traveling wave tubes, which function as amplifiers. The magnetron cannot function as an amplifier. So you can generate microwaves and that's it. And it was just an oscillator. The Lee DeForest actually did the early research to control electric current using magnetic fields in 1906. Then GE with Albert Hull, they developed the magnetrons to avoid DeForest patents. They were never successful. And then other people picked up on Hull's work and they used two cathodes. A German guy by the name of Haban in Germany in 1924. And then in 1929, the Japanese picked it up. And then magnetrons, of course, Bell Labs had to get involved too in 1934. And then Philips, GE, Telefunken, they got them up to like 10 watts output. Of course, the klystron was still producing up a lot more power. in the USSR, of course, because they love big power over there. They produce one to produce 300 watts. And then that was in like the 30s. In England, they had another one that they produced. And then I think they produced one that had over 1,000 watts, a kilowatt. Then they produced one that had 25 kilowatts and then over 100 kilowatts. And then they were pushing toward a megawatt by 1943. So this was revolutionary. I mean, the device was about the size of a small book and it transmitted from an antenna only a few, less than an inch long. So this made radar, practical radar, really possible, and they could be installed in things like fighter aircraft, and also anti-submarine aircraft, night fighters. Of course, the military has to develop all this technology, right? Because, you know, God forbid we do some good for civilian use first. But yeah, no, in all seriousness, the military has contributed to a lot of technology that we have today. And I mean, look, war can be necessary to fight against evil. So I don't really have anything against that. And I think that in the right hands, military technology is a good thing. But this was developed for radar. And then after like the 60s, they kind of like it fell out of favor. And then they used high power klystrons and traveling wave tubes. Now, the thing about the magnetron is it does not produce a very stable signal. So after pulse to pulse, it just doesn't produce even the same frequency and phase. So you can't really have a good, you can't really produce a good stable, you know, microwave with that. But it was perfect for the microwave oven, I would say. And the microwave oven pretty much, it thrived because of that. Now we're talking about different things in a microwave oven. With the advent of LDMOS transistors, you have microwave ovens that could be modulated, and you have the radio waves. So the magnetron produced a raw radio wave that was, you couldn't really, because since you couldn't really modulate it and use it as an amplifier, you could produce a microwave and that's about it. But if you have an LDMOS transistor, you'll find out that the LDMOS transistor could be used to amplify microwaves possibly generated by a software-defined transmitter, software-defined radio. And then you do that. And what you can do is you can concentrate the microwaves and modulate them so that they're of a certain frequency and they could precisely pinpoint in the food. Now, I mentioned the egg experiment early on. One of the things early on is that the early microwave ovens couldn't really cook an egg properly. And since then, they really weren't able to cook an egg properly. I mean, if you put an egg in a microwave, it'll probably explode. But they're claiming with this new LDMOS technology that they're able to take an egg and cook it without breaking a shell. So they could boil an egg without water, essentially, just because they're able to modulate the microwaves. So that's an interesting piece of tech, I think. I think that particular thing might have to be a long ways off because of the cost. The LDMOS transistor is actually not that bad in terms of availability and cost, but they are still expensive. I do have LDMOS amplifier, the Power Genius XL from 403A, which is in partnership with Flex Radio. And they have that. And that produces a lot of power for not a lot of power consumption. I could run that off of my solar setup during it. Well, I could run any amplifier off my solar setup during the day. I could run it off a portable power station, essentially. And I can produce some legal limit output from that. So it's a very, very good path to the future there. So that's the microwave oven. I mean, you know, the microwave oven has been something we take for granted now. What's sad, though, is that the microwave oven now has pretty much, I mean, the United States kind of has really not been making too many of them anymore. They're pretty much all made in China and probably Korea now, because China basically took over the whole microwave oven market. They have this company called Galanz, and Galanz is a Chinese microwave manufacturer. And if you look at any of the microwave ovens on the market today, they're pretty much just Galanz rebranded, or they use Galanz magnetrons and transformers and high voltage components. So they're really just Chinese microwaves with a American brand name slapped on them. Even like the Koreans, though, I think they still make their own magnetrons and parts. Some of them might be using Chinese parts. There is another Chinese brand called Haier, or not Haier, Midea. There is Haier too. Haier. They now own GE Appliances, and they're, you know, they have a lot of this technology. So, but on the flip side, it's gotten cheaper. But it is, on the other hand, it's gotten, you know, it is actually still developing. I hope that it goes well. So that is an interesting piece of the puzzle with the fabulous cooking appliance you probably never gave a second thought about. You know, one of the things that kind of prompted this too was the FCC is actually looking at revised requirements for RF exposure due to a court battle, a court decision. So we'll talk about it in a news segment, but I just thought I'd give you a heads up. A lot of the effects from RF are heating. They're not necessarily, people say, oh, RF can give you cancer and all that stuff. Maybe. We don't know. So far, conclusively, we've proven that heating effects are definitely a thing. Like I said, radio frequency waves cause water molecules, in particular water and sugar molecules in your body or living tissue or food, which is living tissue, to vibrate and cause heat. So, something to keep in mind. All right, let's shift gears a little bit. We're going to talk about the radio link between in the Caribbean. So I came across this on LinkedIn, and what I found out is that there is a commemorative stamp that was issued for radio link between Trinidad, Port of Spain, Trinidad, and Guyana. So my, you know, where I was born was Trinidad and Tobago. I mean, I'm an American citizen, but I was born in Trinidad and Tobago. And this was, I'm very interested in Caribbean history. And I also have links to the wider Caribbean. I've been all over the Caribbean. And Guyana is part of the Caribbean too. And we had very close ties as countries, where Trinidad and Tobago would have a lot of cooperation with the nation of Guyana historically and more recently. Guyana is actually getting very much in focus now because of their newly found oil wealth, and they're just really growing. So anyway, there was a link between Trinidad and Guyana, and it was in the 60s, I believe. Now, what led me down this rabbit hole was that I saw this on my LinkedIn, where somebody posted a picture of stamps from Guyana, basically saying Guyana sends Christmas greetings to the world, and then showed the picture of these big dishes, and then showed a picture of a link to Trinidad where they had tropospheric scatter communications. So I looked on and I saw this thing, and they had basically 1, 2, 3, 4 stamps. They had these stamps here. One of them says Guyana, South America. Guyana says Christmas greetings to the world, and they had these massive dishes. And then they had one with the map of Guyana, South America. Now we're talking British Guyana. There are three Guyanas. There's British, there's French Guyana, which is part of France, which is the Department of France and part of the European Union. And spoiler alert, it is the longest border between France and another country, which is Brazil. So French Guyana has the longest border in France with another country. Even more so than metropolitan France. But yeah. So they have this here, Guyana to Trinidad, and they had a blue stamp for 6 cents, a purple stamp for 25 cents, a green stamp for 30 cents, and a red stamp, well, green and red, green, blue, and red for 40 cents. Pretty interesting. Yeah. And, yeah, it was a momentous thing. Now, in the Caribbean, the cable, the wireless communications was handled by cable and wireless. So, what happened is cable and wireless own like all these, cable and wireless is a British company, right? So let's talk about it. Well, the Trinidad Guyana Tropospheric Scatter Link, it was an important piece of Caribbean telecommunication infrastructure. It was before satellite communications became routine. It effectively made Georgetown part of a regional microwave troposcatter network centered on Trinidad. So the basic route, the principal link was Georgetown, Guyana to the Port of Spain area, Trinidad, to Barbados, and then to the Eastern Caribbean and onward through international circuits. The Telecom Board report from the Commonwealth from 1966 to 67, it described the plan system explicitly as a Georgetown Port of Spain tropospheric scatter system, and was capable of carrying up to 64 telephone circuits. It was intended to connect Guyana to the existing East Caribbean wideband international network. In the 1968 to 69 report, the system appears in the operational carrier system tables as Trinidad, Guyana, Troposcatter, Cable and Wireless, West Indies, 64 telephone channels. So why did they need Troposcatter? Well, the distance between Georgetown and Trinidad is on the order of 350 miles or 460 kilometers. Regular microwave communication, which was used to link telephone exchanges, it didn't really work directly over that distance because, of course, the Earth's curvature. At typical microwave frequencies, two towers can normally communicate only approximately within radio line of sight, which is different from visual line of sight, but it's a little more than visual line of sight. You could build a chain relay of towers, but between Guyana and Trinidad, there is a rather serious problem. The Atlantic Ocean. Troposcatter provided an elegant 1960s solution. Instead of trying to transmit through the horizon, both stations aimed enormous, highly directional antennas just above their respective horizons. So the beams would intersect in a volume of the lower troposphere. And then the tiny irregularities in temperature, humidity, and atmospheric density cause corresponding variations in the refractive index of air. A very small fraction of the transmitted microwave energy is scattered in many directions. So an extraordinarily tiny portion of that energy happens to scatter towards the receiving station. So essentially, this is throwing radio wave spaghetti at the wall to see which one would stick in the correct direction. And then the other end would recover it. So this involves some really extreme engineering. It was really impressive. Because almost all the transmitted RF energy went somewhere other than the receiving station, the path loss was enormous. Engineers compensated using a combination of very high gain antennas, powerful microwave transmitters, extremely sensitive receivers, narrow directional beams, and also frequency or spatial diversity to combat fading. The Guyana terminal was at Thomas Lands in Georgetown, And in 1968, Guyana did have stamps commemorating the system, actually, to depict the large dish antennas there. And then the descriptions of the stamps actually identify them as the Thomas Land's dish aerials. So pretty cool stuff. So yeah, the stamps were issued by Guyana in 1968 and IEEE Spectrum. They later noted that the Guyana stamps 64 to 67, they were issued specifically to publicize the Guyana Trinidad Tropospheric Scatter Radio Link. Nobody really knows when it actually started. I mean, some people say it started around 1965. Probably was testing back then. And then, but a board report for the Contemporary Commonwealth Telecommunications Board from 1966 to 67, essentially it says that a tropospheric scatter system capable of working up to 64 circuits is to be constructed between Georgetown and Port of Spain, Trinidad, and was expected to become operational in 1968. So then a 68 to 69 reports list the 64 channel system as part of the network. So I would say around 68. Trinidad was Guyana's gateway. I mean, that Trinidad took the communications, and it wasn't really just a way to communicate with Trinidad. It was a way for Guyana to communicate with the world. Now, this did pose some problems. So Guyana, Trinidad, and then Trinidad to Barbados, and then the other Caribbean islands. Eventually, Guyana didn't want to do it anymore. So in 1979, the government basically said that how they were entirely dependent on the Trinidad terminal. And at one time, the Trinidad installation was damaged and Guyana was temporarily disconnected from the rest of the world. Eventually, Guyana needed independent international routes, which makes me kind of wonder why they didn't go through Venezuela or other countries like Brazil and stuff. Oh, right, because Venezuela wasn't actually all that friendly. Yeah, I've been to Venezuela. Venezuela is a pretty country at times, but it could be a little rough. I mean, they're basically, you know, the military roams the streets, and they're very they keep things ruled with a very tight iron fist there. It's not North Korea, but it is very tight there. Right. Eventually, of course, we got satellites, and satellite earth stations kind of, you know, made this whole thing obsolete. So they went to Intelsat, and then by the early 80s, they still had the tropospheric system, but they went to satellite, and then after satellite, obviously, now everybody's connected via fiber optic, and then we have the internet and all that stuff. And, you know, fiber optic began to expand really in the 2000s when you had private companies like Columbus Communications, which runs a Flow brand. They just began wiring up all the Caribbean with fiber optic, and it just really exploded. So, yeah, now, I mean, you know, now it's all history. And phone calls were really expensive. I mean, phone calls were probably like $10 a minute sometime, just because there was just so much infrastructure required, and you had to pay people to maintain it, and you had to use electricity, and you know, you only had so few signals able to be transmitted. And sometimes, I mean, back in the day, you had to call the operator, a telephone operator, and they would schedule you for a phone call at a certain time when they knew there would be a circuit available. So they'd say, okay, we'll call you back to you next time, and then you'll be able to connect. Really wild. Today we take communication for granted, but I mean, back in the day it was a big deal. Amateur radio operators really also kind of bypassed this whole thing because we had access to HF. I mean, telecom companies did too, but we had access to HF for free. We just need our ham radio license and equipment and antennas, and we were able to talk over the world. I mean, now that's no big deal, but back in the day it was. All right, I hope you enjoyed these two bits of history where we talk about the microwave oven and we talk about this tropospheric link in the Caribbean. And we'll take a break and come back with the news where I talk about RF safety and what the FCC is doing and other stuff. Don't go away. We'll be right back. So if you're on the YouTubes and you want to check out great content, why don't you check out Ria's Ham Shack on YouTube? 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All right. Can you believe we're back? That was a fun bit of radio history, right? So, okay, let's talk about the news right here on Ria's Ham Shack. And a lot of interesting things going on. And let's first talk about the RF safety. Now, the FCC is talking, I might have talked about it in a previous show, but I'll go a little more in depth to the RF exposure regulation. So back then I did a video, and I think it might have been like 2021 or 2022 around there, where I talked about the FCC's new RF exposure regulations, RF safety. And you had to do a calculator, so where you kept station records of the amount of RF that you're exposing people to, and to see whether it was within specific maximum permissible limits. Okay, fast forward to today, RF exposure by the FCC, and the FCC and the HHS, Health and Human Services, they're seeking comment on RF exposure issues. So, multi-year hiatus, and then the two agencies, they have same, they released, did news releases with comments due on October 20th, 2026 for the HHS and October 21, 2026 for the FCC. The FCC and the Department of Health and Human Services, they trace back to an FCC inquiry into updating RF emissions exposure standards. And then they started in 2013 and they terminated in 2019. And there were no changes. And there were like a lot of comments. And then people, you know, obviously people are saying, oh yeah, you know, RF is going to irradiate me like a microwave oven. And I'm not really, you know, and then you have the crazy smart meter people and the crazy people now who think that solar energy is poison. Look, I love solar energy. It means free electricity for me from the sun, right? I don't care. I love solar energy, and solar is a lot cheaper than fracking for natural gas. There, I said it. But eventually the investigation inquiry terminated in 2019, but there was, of course, you know, America's a litigious society, and it was challenged by people with lawyers, and then eventually it ended up in the DC Circuit Court of Appeals. The Environmental Health Trust and several other groups, they had unsuccessfully advocated for the rule changes. And of course, one of those groups was Children's Health Defense, founded by none other than RFK, Robert F. Kennedy Jr. So the court sent the matter back to the FCC for a reasoned explanation of the certain FCC's conclusions. So, you know, now RFK is part of the government, and, you know, he has Trump's ear and all that. I hate politics on my show, but sometimes it's necessary. But RFK Jr. is now in the Trump administration, deal with public health. So this is what we got to deal with. The FCC did not take any steps to address the remand order. And then earlier this year, Children's Health Defense returned to the court. They got a court order to direct the FCC to comply. And then the FCC essentially wanted to render the case moot, so they ended up just now seeking public inquiry. So now they're actually just looking at targeted issues to discharge the commission's obligations in response to the court's remand, quote unquote. They would like to revisit unverifiable or repetitive testimonial submissions that purport to assert the existence or absence of adverse health effects. So now, you know, the FCC wants further comment. And then, of course, Secretary Kennedy, RFK Jr., he took a different approach from the FCC and, of course, made it a lot broader. He made a request for information on electromagnetic exposure, wireless radiation, human health. And then the commenters were asked to address 17 questions on exposures. This includes topics like information on health experiences, exposure standards, exposure measurement, potentially sensitive populations, cumulative exposure patterns, and federal research priorities. And then the HHS asked individuals, families, caregivers, health professionals, organizations to share experiences regarding potential adverse health effects they believe, oh boy, may be associated with exposure to RF or EMFs. Ugh. Yeah. So anyway, the comments are due on October 21, 2026. This does not look good. I mean, it's probably going to be where they're now going to probably mandate some stronger stance, or nothing might come of it. So we'll see what's going on. I doubt they're going to shut down RF emissions entirely, but, you know, who knows what's going on in this crazy world today. Well, that is kind of a thing. I mean, you know, there are probably, I mean, there is definitely the heating effects, but study after study has shown that there's really no other effects than that. So it's not ionizing radiation, as I had to correct one of my teachers. It is basically just electromagnetic radiation. All right. Hey, I don't like to talk politics on my show because that's divisive, but sometimes you got to. And here we have another side of the coin. So this one is from the ITU, International Telecommunications Union. The ITU and the World Meteorological Organization are calling to protect radio spectrum for weather, climate, and water services. This is a press release from the ITU. A new joint publication provides guidance to safeguard frequencies supporting weather forecasts, early warnings, and climate monitoring. The International Telecommunications Union and the World Meteorological Organization called on governments, regulators, and meteorologists to safeguard access to radio frequency spectrum essential for weather forecasts, early warnings, climate monitoring, and water management. The appeal comes with the release of a new joint handbook, The Use of Radio Spectrum for Meteorology, Weather, Climate, Water, and Related Environmental Applications. And they offer updated guidance on the use and protection of radio frequencies supporting critical meteorological systems. These systems enable observations of the atmosphere, oceans, and land, and the transmission of data that supports life-saving early warnings, reliable weather forecasting, and long-term climate monitoring. The handbook, formally released at the opening of the Global ITU WMO Seminar on Spectrum Use for Meteorology, also highlights the potential impact of radio frequency interference on the accuracy and availability of essential environmental data. So, they're really calling now on governments to protect these frequencies that are used for monitoring the climate. And I really don't think they're wrong. And I also think that, you know, we as society have become really lax on protecting that part of the environment. You know, it is part of the environment. Like, you have regular pollution things you can see, like air pollution, water pollution, littering, and that kind of stuff. And then you have noise pollution, which is things you can hear. But then you see, like, all this stuff being dumped in the atmosphere and the radio spectrum by all sorts of devices from, you know, I like solar power, but I must admit there are some things that are really just trashing the electromagnetic spectrum. And some of these companies just don't care. you know, they care about the money they receive from customers. They care about the money received from governments, let's be honest, to subsidize solar and renewable energy and all sorts of things. So it really, you know, it really is about time that people speak up to it. It might just be from meteorology now, but I think greater awareness needs to be placed on that. All right, shifting gears a little bit to the radio sport side. So now the World Radio Sport Team Championship, WRTC, they are now preparing for the next, it's official that at the Istra conference in Croatia, there is going to be a new World Radio Sport Team Championship on July 13 to 14, 2030 in Croatia. So it's going to be good. And it's going to be really good to have a new country. So yeah, the World Radio Sport Team Championship. You can go to WRTC2030.hr. And they said, it is with great pleasure and pride that we announce to the global amateur radio community that the WRTC sanction committee has accepted our application and awarded the organization of WRTC 2030 to the Croatian Amateur Radio Society Association, HRS. Right? Cool. Very nice. It'll take part in Croatia and in the northeastern region of Slavonia. Very cool. All right. And the first qualifying event will be the 9ADX contest in 2026. Okay, very cool. All right, so let's see what else we got here. I could do one more before we go to Q&A. I kind of ran long with one segment, so let's see what else we can do here. So finally, not so much of a news story, but our friends at DX World, dx-world.net, call MM0NDX. He is he did post something on Facebook where he's going to be out of commission for a few days in the hospital, I guess. So keep him in your prayers. I hope it's nothing serious. But go on to dx-world.net and support his great work. He has a lot of great stories about DX and DXpeditions and all that stuff. So that's all I'll leave you with. All right, let's take a break and come back with Q&A and our final thoughts right here on Ria's Ham Shack. So if you're on the YouTubes and you want to check out great content, why don't you check out Ria's Ham Shack on YouTube? 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All right, so let's see here now. So let's talk about the Q&A, my friends. And we're going to talk about Q&A. So, yeah, as a reminder, you can send your questions to ria@n2rj.com and I will answer them. And you can, you know, ask anything you like about ham radio, and we'll do our best to answer them. So, okay. Right. Okay. So, this question is, I have a radio that bit the dust while it was operating, and he picked up another one. It was a dual band radio, and he picked up another dual band radio. But he's asking, you know, do I really need to put a dual band antenna on a dual band radio? Because I don't really operate 70 centimeters. What I will say is this. I always like to have more capability and not less. And a dual band antenna is also great insurance. If you have a radio that's capable of 220 operation, in which is available only in region 2 in the Americas, particularly the United States, Canada, and a few other countries, then you might want to try band antenna. But a dual band antenna, you probably would want for a dual band transceiver. And the reasoning is quite simple, that if you accidentally stumble upon a frequency that you do not have an antenna for, you do not want to fry your radio. And you can do that with the wrong antenna, because high SWR can cause the RF to kick back and it could cause damage to the finals. That's a simplified way. I know pedantic people will be like, well, that's not exactly how it works, you know. I've been a ham for 50 years. I don't care. Okay? I'm making it simple for the people to understand. I've been a ham for almost 30 years. So, and I know a thing or two. So anyway, that is something you got to be aware of. And the other thing too is that if you have a dual band antenna, most of them have the gain of what you would get with a single band antenna. There's really no downside other than it might cost a little more, might be a little bit bigger, might have coils on it. So what I would recommend, and this is something that Tom Rausch, WHJI, he recommends, is that you must have good grounding and bonding on your antenna to the chassis of the vehicle. Now, unless you're driving something like a Saturn, which is pretty much all plastic, this isn't hard to do. You could find a screw on the vehicle itself and then take a little piece of braid and then connect it there and make sure it's grounded properly to the vehicle, or at least bonded to the chassis. This is to give the antenna a good ground plane against which to operate, because if you don't have that, you'll find that other things might become the ground plane. Like your coax cable, like the computers inside your car, and so on. So, right. All right. Okay. Let's see here. Right. One more question here, because I see we kind of run out of time. All right. Our last question is, what is NVIS, N-V-I-S, and ham radio? And why would I want to use it? Well, NVIS means near vertical incident skywave. It's an HF propagation technique specifically useful for reliable short to medium distance communication, roughly 0 to 300 miles or 0 to 500 kilometers, including places where ordinary ground wave or low angle HF propagation leaves a coverage gap. So normally we think of HF antennas as trying to launch RF toward the horizon. And that's great for DX, but depending on frequency and ionospheric conditions, the first return to Earth might be hundreds of thousands of miles or kilometers away. This creates something called a skip zone. Someone 100 miles away may hear you, but someone 1,000 may hear you poorly, while someone 1,000 miles away might hear you extremely well. So NVIS deliberately does the opposite. You arrange the antenna so that a large amount of RF goes nearly straight upward, typically at elevation angles of about 60 to 90 degrees. And the ionosphere refracts or reflects, depending on which school of thought you are, that energy back to Earth. So basically it's like the best analogy I can think of is like a flashlight. So you can take a flashlight and point it straight ahead of you, and you can see objects in the distance, but people nearby really can't see. Or you could kind of aim it upward towards, say, like something that reflects, or even like photographers use this technique in flash photography. They do a bounce flash where they bounce it toward the ceiling. And then you would illuminate everything around you. Not as well, but you know, it would allow you to do communications nearby. So it's very useful for emergency communications, field day, mountainous terrain, and also good, very good for sweepstakes. You know, the sweepstakes, you must have a sweepstakes antenna, which is low toward the ground, right? And you have a dipole about 10 to 20 feet above the ground, a few meters above the ground, for those of you in metric land like Canada or Europe. So yeah, it's a very useful technique to have. And you basically have different bands. 80 meters is exceptional. 60 is exceptional, is okay. 40 meters during the daytime, 30 sometimes, and 20 meters and higher, not really good. So Right. So it is a good thing to have in your toolbox. Well, we just plumb run out of time here on Ria's Ham Shack. It was so nice talking to everybody here, and I do wish you the best. I do wish you all the best for the upcoming season and as we go toward Christmas and the holidays and everything. And, you know, we make sure that we keep safety top of mind and keep those as fortunate in our minds, and pray for our troops too. They're working hard. So that's all I have. And to RJ, peace out. Peace and 73, everybody. And I'll see you next time. You take care, okay? Have a good one. And to RJ, out.
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0: 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And when you do that, it opens the whole thing up in stereo. Or you can say, hey, Alexa, play WRMI Legends, and poof, it will be so. Boy, do we sound good in sparkling stereo. Really, the processing is just immaculate, and it's got a lot of punch to it. And if you're on shortwave, don't forget, you can always do that anytime you want to. Or at midnight tonight, we do change frequencies to 7570. We'll keep you up on top of that and give you a gentle reminder here when we get close to that time at midnight. Instant requests, we've got them. We always play them in groups of two. Here's the first one. Keep listening, and we'll tell you how to get your favorite song on right away.
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0: Mattress Squirm, plus What the Duck, and Tattletale Taxi. I'm Grant Marshall, 2020 News. Real news, real stories, real fun. Bad Goon Rising, screams do come true. Three's a crowd at a Florida hotel near Miami International Airport, where a couple checks in and hits the hay. The lady wakes up a couple of times thinking she felt something under the bed. Around daybreak, she pokes her head below and surprise, while you were sleeping, was hiding under the shock springs. The couple got out of there faster than you could yell monster under the bed. Bonzo's been given his own cot in the pokey. Foul play. A Georgia midnight marauder makes a splash. Chatham County police say a man trespasses into a backyard, dips in the pool, hops in the hot tub, then spends 10 minutes getting intensely acquainted with a rubber duck. But this bird-brained bath burglar wasn't done. Cops say he swiped $1,200 in beach towels and pedaled away on a bicycle. Talk about getting your ducks in a row and your towels on the lam. RoboCop Cab, a San Francisco self-driving taxi, takes two young riders for a sojourn straight into the arms of the law. Waymo cameras reportedly spotted a firearm, remotely stopped the robo-taxi, and summoned the cops, who say they found a loaded AR-style rifle, suspected pot and mace inside the vehicle. No driver, no getaway, no chance. The car didn't just drop them off, it dropped a dime. And that's what's happening. I'm Grant Marshall, 2020 News.
1: A thunderstorm this afternoon. Currently 87 degrees in Miami. Here is your Atmos weather report for Monday, the 12th day of October. I'm Charles Dixon for Atmos Weather on WRMI. Partly sunny in Miami, and good afternoon to listeners in Houston. Mostly cloudy, 88 degree temperatures for you. 81 and sunny in Detroit. Partly sunny, currently 71 in New York City. In Los Angeles, cloudy, 68 degree temperatures for you. Finally, the Music City forecast for Nashville, Tennessee, sunny and 89 degree temps for you. In Miami, getting down to 78 overnight tonight. Tuesday's high will be in the upper 80s, mostly sunny and warm. Temperatures in the upper 80s on Wednesday. For Atmos Weather, I'm Charles Dixon. Have a wonderful afternoon.
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0: WRMI Legends. Yeah, we're just putting them out there, those instant requests. We also have a really good amount of good news of Jesus Christ. We kind of run that in so that it sort of blends real well into the oldies music. We also play some contemporary Christian every so often. Don't want to jam it down your throat. We're just wanting to give you the idea that there is some better way to live, and Billy Graham's got that information for you right now.
1: Modern man doesn't like to think of God in terms of wrath and anger and judgment.
2: Billy Graham.
1: He likes to fashion God after his own preferences and give God the characteristics he wants him to possess. He tries to remake God to conform to his own wishful thinking and make himself comfortable in his sins.
2: But the Bible tells us there's a problem with that way of thinking.
1: God is a holy God, and sin is an offense to God. God is repulsed by sin, and you and I are sinners.
2: There's good news, though. God also gives us hope.
1: God is a God of love. That's why Jesus Christ came. That is why the Son of God came and died on that cross, which to bring the human race back to God and to reconcile God and man.
2: Find out more about God's love for you at findpeacewithgod.net. 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That's from the Billy Graham Evangelistic Association.
0: 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Yeah, boy, we're not a glum bunch around here. We're not just kind of looking at the floor and scraping our feet. 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

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Not on FM, not on satellite, not on any other shortwave station. And just don't play them anymore. I don't know why. This is one I have not heard in probably 15 years. From Peter Gabriel, it's called Salisbury Hill. 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
0: We'd kind of like to think we had something to do with that. Thanks for listening. WRMI Legends. Why, we're drifting strong into Edmonton, Alberta tonight. Boy, I'm glad we're along with you tonight. We love Canadians and love our Canadian listeners. Thanks for being along with us. Here's your song, Andrea True, on The Big One.

Jeff Lawrence again for ICOM America. Ham radio, it's supposed to be fun, right? Well, now I've figured out how to make it really fun. Recently, I've really gotten into POTA, Parks on the Air. Oh, it's a ball to do. And it's usually done with QRP, which is really low wattage. Rhea was telling me, yeah, it's a bit of a challenge, but that's what's fun about it. POTA, Parks on the Air, or SOTA, Summits on the Air. This is a way for you to get out and enjoy the great outdoors and still bring your ham radio with you. So I got intrigued and went ahead and purchased one myself. I went ahead and picked up an IC705. This little rig is absolutely cool as anything. And depending upon the band and your mode, it'll go up to 10 watts output wherever you happen to be. And that's with a simple little battery. It'll run 80 meters all the way up to the VH and UHF frequencies. It's incredible. All modes too. 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This is like a little 7300, almost in the palm of your hand, and you can pack it and take it anywhere. 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It is a fun, fun unit, and you can take it anywhere you go. 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ICOM, Yaesu, National, Texon, Samsung, Grundig and Gonset, Hallicrafters, Drake, Sanjian and Hammerland, Panasonic and Sony. It doesn't matter what you're listening on. We're just glad you're here. On the frequencies of Radio Miami International and online at WRMILegends.com. Song was a hit for Casey and the Sunshine Band. They recorded it at Henry Stone's TK Productions in Hialeah on the second floor. And it took a lot of people to get a piano up those stairs. I ain't lying. Hernia City.

0: kind of like having a little party all by myself in the studio, but I'm glad at least you're along with us. So, you know, two people is all it takes to have a party, right? WRMI Legends. And Jeff, you know, the most innovative and portable antenna I have ever seen in ham radio has been developed in Fort Payne, Alabama. Now, the Barrett family is responsible for bringing you the official and original shooting star antenna. This is Horizon's Ultra Light. Now, they said Ultra Light in this one. I got a flash for you here in a minute. The shooting star covers the popular HF bands, but a real difference. Now, these are long-distance ground-mounted antennas that can also be put on the side of your house permanently, requiring no ground radials, no tower, no rotor. They're ready to go and best for field setup, too, for field day. You can't do better than the shooting star. Although I've got a really great idea for you. It's the new one that they've got that's only 3 pounds. It's called the Horizon Wanderer. It's a 3-pound antenna that's got a stake that goes in the ground, a little transformer that goes onto the bottom of the actual antenna portion of it. And then it all screws in together, and you got yourself about 17 feet, and that's it. There's not a bunch of wires all over, flying all over the place. For parks on the air, the Wanderer is the way to go, and it has really been incredible. I'll give you some details about that later on tonight. But these are made in the USA in Fort Payne, Alabama, and you are really going to love any of the available ideas that they have come up with at horizonantennas.net. Now, that's where you get the details, horizonantennas.net. 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I don't know how he comes up with this, but Doc Barrett is just he's a genius. And Marilyn helps put them all together. 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
3: Oh, thank you, Scoop. That's Ben.
1: Right. So tell me, Bill, just where is your church?
3: Well, Sarah lives 2 blocks over. Bob's family lives by the highway. And
1: No, I don't mean where do the people live, but where is your church?
3: Well, Scoop, I'm telling you, Gladys has an apartment.
1: No, the church, the tall building with the steeple, the rows of pews, and the large organ.
3: Now, the disciples didn't have any of those.
1: But where do you meet?
3: Oh, here.
1: But this is a house. There's no stained glass windows.
3: Now, the Bible says that we should meet together to encourage one another. It doesn't matter what kind of building or where you meet, as long as you worship together.
1: I see. So are there any problems meeting in a house?
3: Oh, just setting up the folding chairs.
1: Aha! Folding chairs! You heard it here first,
3: Scoop.
1: Folks! A church in crisis!
3: Not that big a problem.
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0: This is Jim Edwards with Thoughts on Confidence from Proverbs chapter 3, verse 26. For the Lord will be your confidence and will keep your foot from being caught.
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1: 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Jeff Lawrence starting hour two is Mitch Ryder in the Detroit Wheels on a big one.

0: from the legendary Ted Randall Memorial Studio, you're hearing The Legends.
1: WRNI. Man, we miss Ted. Jeez, I miss him. He had such a weird sense of humor. He was so strange. But a couple of times back in the old WTWW, I used to say, here's a song by a group called Sniffin' the Driver's Seat. He got tickled about that for some reason. I don't know why. It's Sniffin' the Tears. Yeah. That's it. The song's called Driver's Seat.

WRMI Legends. That's Zach Brown of the Zach Brown Band. And he's speaking the truth there, isn't it? Man, the political climate around here is just nuts. This past week, I've run into so many angry people who are, oh, man, it's breaking up families. It's breaking up businesses. There's actually people that won't buy beef from certain political farmers. It's nuts. Hey, we're all in the same boat, as Zach says. Come on, man. We're all just humans trying to do the right thing. And for those that are international listeners, we are just a group of folks here in the

United States just trying to get by and eat good food and have a peaceful and successful life. That's all it is. Just kind of, everybody needs to calm down this little bit. Jeez. I am Jeff. It's WRMI Legends. We've got 100,000 watts pumping out into the ionosphere and playing Linda Ronstadt on the big one.

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From the USA, Radio Miami International, WRMI Legends. I remember listening to Wolfman Jack on XERB out of Santa Rosita Beach, California. Boy, he had a huge signal there. We're one of the remaining Border Blasters as we blast through the borders and play the hits for you, along with the good news of Jesus. WRMI Legends, Jeff Lawrence with the Spinners.

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1: There you'll see it. It'll open up tens of thousands of titles. Pick the one you want and we'll play it as soon as we can. Like this instant request.

0: Mattress Squirm, plus What the Duck, and Tattletale Taxi. I'm Grant Marshall, 2020 News, real stories, real fun. Bad Goon Rising, screams do come true. Three's a crowd at a Florida hotel near Miami International Airport, where a couple checks in and hits the hay. The lady wakes up a couple of times thinking she felt something under the bed. Around daybreak, she pokes her head below and surprise, while you were sleeping, was hiding under the shock springs. The couple got out of there faster than you could yell monster under the bed. Bonzo's been given his own cot in the pokey. Foul play. A Georgia midnight marauder makes a splash. Chatham County police say a man trespasses into a backyard, dips in the pool, hops in the hot tub, then spends 10 minutes getting intensely acquainted with a rubber duck. But this bird-brained bath burglar wasn't done. Cops say he swiped $1,200 in beach towels and pedaled away on a bicycle. Talk about getting your ducks in a row and your towels on the lam. RoboCop Cab, a San Francisco self-driving taxi, takes two young riders for a sojourn straight into the arms of the law. Waymo cameras reportedly spotted a firearm, remotely stopped the robo-taxi, and summoned the cops, who say they found a loaded AR-style rifle, suspected pot and mace inside the vehicle. No driver, no getaway, no chance. The car didn't just drop them off, it dropped a dime. And that's what's happening. I'm Grant Marshall, 2020 News.
1: A thunderstorm this afternoon, currently 86 degrees in Miami. Here's your Atmos Weather Report for Monday, the 12th day of October. I'm Erica Walters for Atmos Weather on WRMI. Partly sunny in Miami, and good afternoon to listeners in Houston. Cloudy, 86 degree temperatures for you. 79 and sunny in Detroit. Mostly cloudy, currently 71 in New York City. In Los Angeles, cloudy, 66 degree temperatures for you. Finally, the Music City forecast for Nashville, Tennessee, sunny and 89 degree temps for you. In Miami, getting down to 78 overnight tonight, Tuesday's high will be in the upper 80s, mostly sunny and warm. Temperatures in the upper 80s on Wednesday. For Atmos Weather, I'm Erica Walters. Have a wonderful afternoon.
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0: Legends. Are we alone? Is it just you and I? All right. Well, I'm going to pass a little quick information along to you about barbecue sauce. Do you know anybody that hates barbecue? 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Good batch of barbecue sauce can make a meal. It really can. 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You can get all 4 boxed up and sent to anyone in the world you like. 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
1: 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Come to me. I will change your life. I'll make you a new person. I'll give you new power, a new joy, a new peace, a new happiness.
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has been some kind of rain this past few weeks here in the United States. And it'll be nice to feel the warmth of the sun just one more time before fall and winter kicks in. Here are the Beach Boys to remind you all about it.

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0: had a few songs that were a little angry. That's what he was a little bit honked about all that going on. 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That it don't forget, at midnight we change frequencies. We go from 50-50 to 75-70 at 12 midnight to better serve the western portion of the big old blue marble that we're on. So don't forget that we will be changing frequencies at 12 midnight. I'll try to remember. We're trying to remember to remind you a little before then. Stick around for more coming up. Another instant request. Hang around.
1: Hey, neighbor, how do you do it?
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1: Your garden. 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
1: Hey, I work as hard as you do, yet your garden is flourishing, and all I get is weeds. 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
1: Seeds?
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Hey, we ain't mad at you. You're on the Beam with WRMI Legends. Oh, man, nobody around here is mad at you. In fact, we're 5 hours of positive energy every night at shortwave, 100,000 watts. 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

0: 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It opens up all those thousands of songs. Put a check mark next to the one you want. It goes in the stack and it gets played without question.
1: Best

0: WRMI legends, Fontella Bass from the mid-60s. Rescue Me. It's Jeff hanging with you here and playing a lot of really great retro top 40. And every so often we squeeze a couple of extras in there that have like an extra message to them. Hope you don't mind us doing that. The way we do it is we sort of sprinkle it in. We don't jam it down your throat and we don't tell you you've got to believe like we believe. We just want you to know there's different ways of believing. And if you like our way, by all means, embrace it and go with it. Billy Graham has got the information.
1: The proof of the resurrection of Jesus Christ is one of the greatest attested facts of history.
2: Billy Graham.
1: Yes, for centuries, the Old Testament prophets looked down through the corridors of time and predicted that Christ would rise again. They predicted every event in his life, and Jesus fulfilled every event according to prophecy. Secondly, we have the documented testimony of those who were eyewitnesses to his resurrection.
2: What does that mean for you? Well, it means there's proof that Jesus isn't a made-up fairy tale. He's real, and he died on a cross to forgive your sins. If you believe in Jesus, you can live with God forever in heaven and have a new life here on earth.
1: Do you know him? You can receive him right now into your heart by faith, and he can transform your life.
2: You can learn more about Jesus Christ and putting your faith in him at findpeacewithgod.net from the Billy Graham Evangelistic Association.
3: Hi, this is Jim Edwards with a message about strength from the Bible's book of Deuteronomy. Be strong and courageous. Do not fear or be in dread of them, for it's the Lord your God who goes with you. He will not leave you or forsake you.
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0: It's 11 o'clock Eastern Daylight Time on the East Coast. 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

See, Brad, I've noticed that I played a couple of songs already by Motown artists when I was told here to not play three in a row all the time because the container of Motown songs is running low. Sorry. But I couldn't resist. Here's Stevie Wonder on the big one.

0: Mattress Squirm, plus What the Duck and Tattletale Taxi. I'm Grant Marshall, 2020 News, real stories, real fun. Bad Goon Rising, screams do come true. Three's a crowd at a Florida hotel near Miami International Airport, where a couple checks in and hits the hay. The lady wakes up a couple of times thinking she felt something under the bed. Around daybreak, she pokes her head below and surprise, while you were sleeping, was hiding under the shock springs. The couple got out of there faster than you could yell monster under the bed. Bonzo's been given his own cot in the pokey. Foul play. A Georgia midnight marauder makes a splash. Chatham County police say a man trespasses into a backyard, dips in the pool, hops in the hot tub, then spends 10 minutes getting intensely acquainted with a rubber duck. But this bird-brained bath burglar wasn't done. Cops say he swiped $1,200 in beach towels and pedaled away on a bicycle. Talk about getting your ducks in a row and your towels on the lam. RoboCop Cab, a San Francisco self-driving taxi, takes two young riders for a sojourn straight into the arms of the law. Waymo cameras reportedly spotted a firearm, remotely stopped the robo-taxi and summoned the cops, who say they found a loaded AR-style rifle, suspected pot and mace inside the vehicle. No driver, no getaway, no chance. The car didn't just drop them off, it dropped a dime. And that's what's happening. I'm Grant Marshall, 2020 News.
1: A thunderstorm this afternoon, currently 86 degrees in Miami. Here's your Atmos weather report for Monday, the 12th day of October. I'm Charles Dixon for Atmos Weather on WRMI. Partly sunny in Miami, and good afternoon to listeners in Houston. Mostly cloudy, 86 degree temperatures for you. 80 and sunny in Detroit. Sunny, currently 71 in New York City. In Los Angeles, cloudy, 61 degree temperatures for you. Finally, the Music City forecast for Nashville, Tennessee, sunny and 88 degree temps for you. In Miami, getting down to 78 overnight tonight. Tuesday's high will be in the upper 80s, mostly sunny and humid. Temperatures in the upper 80s on Wednesday. For Atmos Weather, I'm Charles Dixon. Have a wonderful afternoon.
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0: 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I noticed that there were six requests for this song this past hour. 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When you get that, you'll be able to hear us in sparkling stereo, or use Alexa. Just say, Alexa, play WRMI Legends, and it happens that way too. Boy, do we sound good in stereo. So did that one. More coming up. Stick around for it. I got lots of great songs already in the stack, and we will be switching power at 12 midnight. I'll remind you a little before then to keep you on top of spinning the dial if you have to. Stick around. More coming. Hang around.
1: The proof of the resurrection of Jesus Christ is one of the greatest attested facts of history.
2: Billy Graham.
1: Yes, for centuries, the Old Testament prophets looked down through the corridors of time and predicted that Christ would rise again. They predicted every event in his life, and Jesus fulfilled every event according to prophecy. Secondly, we have the documented testimony of those who were eyewitnesses to his resurrection.
3: What does that mean for you? Well, it means there's proof that Jesus isn't a made-up fairy tale. He's real, and he died on a cross to forgive your sins. If you believe in Jesus, you can live with God forever in heaven and have a new life here on earth.
1: Do you know him? You can receive him right now into your heart by faith, and he can transform your life.
3: You can learn more about Jesus Christ and putting your faith in him at findpeacewithgod.net from the Billy Graham Evangelistic Association.

want to deny equal time to the AOR artists of the day. We played Poison earlier, and someone said, where's Aerosmith? Here it is. Walk This Way on The Big One.

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0: Never had a song on a label that had the word flatten me. 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

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Okay, show of hands, how many people remember Ernie Anderson? He was the voice of ABC television. He was the guy that used to say, "The Love Boat." I would love to hear him intro this song, Aretha Franklin. Freeway of Love. Oh, slap me. Somebody get me some decaf. I'm way too wired tonight.

Jeff Lawrence again for ICOM America. Ham radio, it's supposed to be fun, right? Well, now I've figured out how to make it really fun. Recently, I've really gotten into POTA. Parks on the Air. Oh, it's a ball to do. And it's usually done with QRP, which is really low wattage. Rhea was telling me, yeah, it's a bit of a challenge, but that's what's fun about it. POTA, Parks on the Air, or SOTA, Summits on the Air. This is a way for you to get out and enjoy the great outdoors and still bring your ham radio with you. So I got intrigued and went ahead and purchased one myself. I went ahead and picked up an IC705. This little rig is absolutely cool as anything. And depending upon the band and your mode, it'll go up to 10 watts output wherever you happen to be. And that's with a simple little battery. It'll run 80 meters all the way up to the VH and UHF frequencies. It's incredible. All modes too. 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This is like a little 7300, almost in the palm of your hand, and you can pack it and take it anywhere with a simple long wire antenna. 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Lot of requests tonight from Canada, from Victoria, B.C. We got this request for a Trini Lopez song. That shows our variety stature.

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0: most unusual shortwave radio stations. That's us, WRMI Legends. I'm Jeff, hanging with you on a weekend. And we do well, every so often, we plug in a little bit of the good news of Jesus, and we try to put a little positive energy out there. We've got a song from the late Dolly Parton. Boy, she ever missed around here. Call it Shine. It's a one you don't hear very often, and it's going to play for you next. Hang around.
1: Hey, guy. What's with the crew cut, huh?
2: Didn't you hear the shepherd? Today's the day we get sheared.
1: Sheared?
2: Yeah.
1: I can't get sheared. It's almost winter. I'll freeze. Besides, I hate stubby underarms.
2: No, come on. Our shepherd's got a good shelter for us.
1: Oh, I hate winter. It's always wet and cold, and I always get mud in between my hooves.
2: Why are you worrying about winter?
1: Oh, yeah, right. Why am I worried about winter? We're not going to live to see it anyway. Have you noticed how thin the grass is getting around here? We're probably going to run out of food.
2: Will you stop worrying? You know every winter the shepherd takes us to the lower pasture where the grass is green and tall?
1: Yeah, where the creek runs through and the grass grows up to our chin and the wolves watch our every move.
2: Oh, you're not going to worry about wolves, are you?
1: Oh, easy for you to say, Mr. 20 pounds underweight.
2: The shepherd has been taking care of us for years. Can't you trust him by now?
3: 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Another message from Lifeline Productions, the comic strip of radio at lifelinepro.com.
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0: Hi, this is Jim Edwards with a Bible verse from Philippians about hope. 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

Remember that? I don't know. Every time I hear that song, I think of that. It's like, why? I don't know. It wasn't early 70s or late 60s that came out. Jeff Lawrence, the name of this NWRMI Legends, playing shortwave. Little Michael.

So when I hear the song, it's time for me to go make another pot of coffee. I got, what, another hour and 45 minutes left, so I got to have at least one more pot of battle-tested coffee. And this one is a reminder for me to go make a fresh one now.

0: Yeah. See, anybody that knew how to play the xylophone or the marimbas always played that. And it always was a crowd pleaser. Percolator, the name of the song. And the name of the artist is Billy Joe and the Checkmates. Yeah, okay. Percolator and Jeff Lawrence with Instant Requests. Let's do it. Keep listening and we'll tell you how to get your favorite song on right away.
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0: Mattress Squirm, plus What the Duck, and Tattletale Taxi. I'm Grant Marshall, 2020 News, real stories, real fun. Bad Goon Rising, screams do come true. Three's a crowd at a Florida hotel near Miami International Airport, where a couple checks in and hits the hay. The lady wakes up a couple of times thinking she felt something under the bed. Around daybreak, she pokes her head below and surprise, while you were sleeping, was hiding under the shock springs. The couple got out of there faster than you could yell monster under the bed. Bonzo's been given his own cot in the pokey. Foul play. A Georgia midnight marauder makes a splash. Chatham County police say a man trespasses into a backyard, dips in the pool, hops in the hot tub, then spends 10 minutes getting intensely acquainted with a rubber duck. But this bird-brained bath burglar wasn't done. Cops say he swiped $1,200 in beach towels and pedaled away on a bicycle. Talk about getting your ducks in a row and your towels on the lam. RoboCop Cab, a San Francisco self-driving taxi, takes two young riders for a sojourn straight into the arms of the law. Waymo cameras reportedly spotted a firearm, remotely stopped the robo-taxi, and summoned the cops, who say they found a loaded AR-style rifle, suspected pot and mace inside the vehicle. No driver, no getaway, no chance. The car didn't just drop them off, it dropped a dime. And that's what's happening. I'm Grant Marshall, 2020 News.
1: A thunderstorm Wednesday night, currently 84 degrees in Miami. Here's your Atmos Weather Report for Monday, the 12th day of October. I'm Erica Walters for Atmos Weather on WRMI. Partly sunny in Miami and good afternoon to listeners in Houston. Mostly cloudy, 84 degree temperatures for you. 78 and mostly sunny in Detroit. Sunny, currently 68 in New York City. In Los Angeles, cloudy, 61 degree temperatures for you. Finally, the Music City, forecast for Nashville, Tennessee, sunny and 87 degree temps for you. In Miami, getting down to 78 overnight tonight, Tuesday's high will be in the upper 80s, mostly sunny and humid. Temperatures in the upper 80s on Wednesday. For Atmos Weather, I'm Erica Walters. 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

0: WRMI Legends, a radio station that it takes two Jeffs to hold up. And the guy that does the heavy lifting is Jeff Clark on Monday nights. He's the Jeff you really want to listen to. You're stuck with me on weekends. I'm the weekend fill guy. But Jeff Clark, boy, he does a outstanding job and really enjoys what he does, as all of us do. Check him out. He's the Jeff you really want. 9 o'clock Eastern Time, Monday nights on the frequencies of Radio Miami International.
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0: The Cokes are in the icebox. The rum is in the planter outside. Don't tell anybody where it is.

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1: 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Opens up, what, 22,000 songs. 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
1: Follow-up song to The Letter from the Box Tops. 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

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Ask to be a member. I'll get you approved right now. I can do that. I know people. And we'll be able to get you on, and you can join the cool kids at the lunch table.

0: 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We try to take these 5 hours and just kind of make it positive energy for you. There's so much negative stuff going on in the world. There's people that are angry, and I opened the door. I was walking into one of the package stores where we were picking up some stuff, and I opened the door the other day for a young lady, and I still have a little chivalry in me. I don't know. But I opened the door and she says, "You didn't have to do this. I don't need you for that." It's like, okay. I felt like slamming the door, but it's like that, you know, that would have been non-Christian and that wouldn't have been good to do. But there's so much anger. So we try to give you 5 hours of some positive energy here on shortwave and online. You can always hear us 24/7 with a bizarre mix of music outside of our live shows at WRMILegends.com. 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But we're online, we're on shortwave, and we're trying to spread that good news and play some of the interesting songs that we find every so often that have a little good message to them, too. Of all guys, Blake Shelton, along with Craig Morgan, they got together and did a song called "Heaven Sweet Home." I'm going to play it for you, so stick around.
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2: Thanks, Roger.
1: If you get this final question right, you secure your place in heaven. If you get it wrong, well, we don't want to go there.
2: That's right.
1: Okay, to get to heaven, you must A, be really good, B, never do anything bad, C, go to church every Sunday, or D, put your faith and trust in Jesus.
3: Boy, I'd like to use one of my helplines. I'd like to use my 7525.
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3: That can't be right. 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
1: Very well, Frank. The answer is D. Put your faith and trust in Jesus.
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1: That's not even on the board.
3: But there has to be something more than just faith.
2: That's my final answer.
1: I'm sorry, but the answer was D. Put your faith and trust in Jesus.
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spreading that cool Craig Morgan along with Blake Shelton. What a great song there, spreading that good stuff for you. It's Jeff, WRMI Legends, with one more hour coming up. I'm going to wrap this hour up with more instant requests. Let's go for it. Some things never change. We're still playing them. Here's another instant request.

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Now featuring the Sea Crane Skywave SSB2. 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Once again, the number to call is 833-456-4673 to get the offline price for your Sea Crane radio. They've got the whole line of them, including the Skywave 2 and the Skywave 2 SSB. 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

0: This is Jim Edwards with a message about strength from the book of Exodus, chapter 15. The Lord is my strength and my song, and He has become my salvation. This is my God, and I will praise Him, my Father's God, and I will exalt Him.
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